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0: Every Friday evening at 10 p.m., Ultimate Radio transports you to a calm and relaxing world of easy listening, beautiful music. Yeah, right. Hi, this is Jim Pemberton, and I'd like to invite you to enjoy some decidedly uneasy listening music every Friday night at 10 o'clock UK time, right after Mark Fielding does the chart show. It's the Friday Night Free Ride, and it's 3 hours of the kind of music that I would play for you if you were attending a party at my house. Well, at least until the police came and shut it down. We're going to blow off the work week and have some fun with a bunch of good old rock and roll, some fun pop stuff, some old soul and funk records from the 70s and 80s, a little bit of disco sometimes, and we might even sneak in the odd country record here and there. It's going to be a great time every week, and your requests will certainly be welcome. 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
3: If I was an astronaut, I'd be floating in midair, and a broken heart would just belong

on a warm summer's evening, on a train bound for nowhere, I met up with a gambler. We were both too tired to sleep, so we took turns of staring

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1: The Prime Minister says the Duke and Duchess of Sussex's planned return to Britain's a private matter. His response came after being asked whether the government would pay for security, as it was revealed the royal couple would be moving back to the UK from the States. Speaking earlier, Andy Burnham's wished Harry and Meghan well.
2: Well, this is a private matter. It's a matter for Harry and for Meghan, and we wish them well in the move that they're making.
1: A conman who claimed he was a special forces soldier turned multi-millionaire cancer patient has been jailed for 3 years, 2 months. 35-year-old Joseph Gibson lied that he'd served in the special boat service. And droughts could hit parts of the UK again next year if the country has a dry winter, officials and experts have warned. The National Drought Group, which brings together the Met Office and water companies, said this week's rainfall and cooler temperatures will not make any significant impact on current water scarcity. From Radio News Hub, I'm Trevor Thomas.
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1: Clear spells through the early hours, showers generally less widespread through daytime, although thundery outbreaks possible in the south and west. Warm in the southeast. 21 is Friday's high.
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0: months. 35-year-old Joseph Gibson lied that he'd served in the special boat service. And droughts could hit parts of the UK again next year if the country has a dry winter, officials and experts have warned. The National Drought Group, which brings together the Met Office and water companies, said this week's rainfall and cooler temperatures will not make any significant impact on current water scarcity. From Radio News Hub, I'm Trevor Thomas.
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0: Spells through the early hours, showers generally less widespread through daytime, although thundery outbreaks possible in the south and west. Warm in the southeast, 21 is Friday's high.
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0: Hello, Jim Pemberton here, and it is my firmly held belief that the greatest music ever recorded was made between January 1st of 1970 and December 31st of 1979. 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
1: The Prime Minister says the Duke and Duchess of Sussex's planned return to Britain's a private matter. His response came after being asked whether the government would pay for security, as it was revealed the royal couple would be moving back to the UK from the States. Speaking earlier, Andy Burnham's wished Harry and Meghan well.
2: Well, this is a private matter. It's a matter for Harry and for Meghan, and we wish them well in the move that they're making.
1: A conman who claimed he was a special forces soldier turned multi-millionaire cancer patient has been jailed for 3 years, 2 months. 35-year-old Joseph Gibson lied that he'd served in the special boat service. And droughts could hit parts of the UK again next year if the country has a dry winter, officials and experts have warned. The National Drought Group, which brings together the Met Office and water companies, said this week's rainfall and cooler temperatures will not make any significant impact on current water scarcity. From Radio News Hub, I'm Trevor Thomas.
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0: Paddington. Liz, Mark Fielding here. Now, people always tell me that Wednesdays are the worst day of the week, but I say that's rubbish because from 7 o'clock I'm on the radio and that's generally a good thing. That's what I say anyway. It's a show which is packed with features like the jukebox from 7 o'clock. There's the full length at 8:30 and the ones after the ones at 9 o'clock. There's loads of other stuff going on. There's always some ranting and general mucking about going on as well. You can get involved in the show by sending me a tweet at MarkFOnAir if you like Twitter. If you don't, send me an email to mark@ultimateradio.co.uk and join me from 7 o'clock every Wednesday. We'll have a laugh, shall we?
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1: The Prime Minister says the Duke and Duchess of Sussex's planned return to Britain's a private matter. His response came after being asked whether the government would pay for security, as it was revealed the royal couple would be moving back to the UK from the States. Speaking earlier, Andy Burnham's wished Harry and Meghan well.
2: Well, this is a private matter. It's a matter for Harry and for Meghan, and we wish them well in the move that they're making.
1: A conman who claimed he was a special forces soldier turned multi-millionaire cancer patient has been jailed for 3 years, 2 months. 35-year-old Joseph Gibson lied that he'd served in the special boat service. And droughts could hit parts of the UK again next year if the country has a dry winter, officials and experts have warned. The National Drought Group, which brings together the Met Office and water companies, said this week's rainfall and cooler temperatures will not make any significant impact on current water scarcity. From Radio News Hub, I'm Trevor Thomas.
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1: Clear spells through the early hours, showers generally less widespread through daytime, although thundery outbreaks possible in the south and west, warm in the southeast.

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0: Mark Field in here. Now, over the summer, my regular Sunday show is going to be taking a bit of a break, but don't panic, because in its place, we've got the Music World Cup. This is where the greatest musical nations on earth will be slugging it out to find out who's going to be the best musical nation on the planet. You can get involved by joining me every Sunday over the summer from 1 p.m. and vote on which song is your favourite from the choices that I give you. It's not more difficult than that. Throughout June, it's going to be the group phase where three countries will be pitting themselves against each other. The top two from the league will go through to the knockout phase, which will start in July. From July, it's all about sudden death when we're going through to the group of 16, the quarterfinals, the semi-finals, and last, the grand final, where we'll find out who is the greatest musical nation on earth. Join me every Sunday over the summer from 1 p.m. and get involved. See you later.
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1: The Prime Minister says Harry and Meghan's security is a private matter for them when they move back to the UK later this month. Royal Observer correspondent Josh Rom says security is an important factor for the couple.
2: Of course, Prince Harry has previously cited security as a number one barrier, as one of his sticking points for bringing Meghan and his children to the UK. But as we saw in the summer, Meghan and the children were able to get in and out of the UK largely undetected.
1: I've got bad news if you've been enjoying the heat this summer, as we could be in for a stormier and wetter autumn and early winter. Forecasters are predicting an unprecedented El Nino event, a natural weather pattern that occurs every 2 to 7 years. And a 15-foot python named after actress Jodie Foster

0: Showers will be less frequent and lighter than recent days, though some heavy downpours remain possible, most likely across Wales. Highs of 21 degrees Celsius.
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1: A young person might come up to you. Actually, as I was pointing out last week, it's as likely to be a middle-aged person as a young person with Harry Styles might come up to you and go, God, well, I do like the new Harry Styles single. I don't want you to be looking blank, going, I've never heard it. I want you to be able to offer an opinion.
0: There'll be new releases, including a featured album and the Do We Think They Should Have Bothered slot, plus a sprinkling of recent and older songs.
1: I like to put you in the know so that you will be able to strut your stuff at the next pub quiz.
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1: Questions remain over who will pay for the Duke and Duchess of Sussex's security when they return to the UK in a few weeks' time. Prime Minister Andy Burnham says it's a private matter. Royal Observer correspondent Josh Rom says the Sussex's visit to the UK this summer proved a success.
2: As we saw in the summer, Meghan and the children were able to get in and out of the UK largely undetected for private family matters, whilst Prince Harry was still able to appear publicly and conduct charitable endeavours and his patronage commitments.
1: French police have released footage appearing to show officers being attacked by migrants as they tried to stop a small boat crossing in the Channel. The video shows people in life jackets throwing objects at officers, who then use a type of pepper spray before slashing the inflatable boat once it's empty. And the world's oldest person is celebrating her birthday today. Ethel Catterham is 117. From Radio News Hub, I'm Grace McIntosh.
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1: Showers will be less frequent and lighter than recent days, though some heavy downpours remain possible, most likely across Wales. Highs of 21 degrees Celsius.
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2: Matron.

Good morning, good morning, good morning, happy Friday! I shouted so loud I nearly burst my, microphone. Good morning, welcome to the breakfast show, the final breakfast show of the week. It is the 21st of August. Oh, exciting, because this time next week, it's going to be the bank holiday weekend. More about that a little bit later on. Kicking off, of course, with Amy Winehouse and Tears Dry on their own. I do love that song. I do. So, good morning. We have got a packed show for you this morning. Again, more about that in a bit. Hope you're doing all right. Hope you had a good night's sleep. Did you struggle to wake up this morning? Maybe you're still not properly awake. I have to say, pretty much similar to the other to yesterday morning, actually. Didn't wake up until the alarm went off. I think I woke up a couple of times in the night very briefly. Oh, mind you, have you ever done this? You go to get out of bed and then you get cramp in your leg. Oh, God, that really hurt. I braved it and put my legs straight down on the floor and it went away. But I did feel a bit tired this morning. Again, I did feel a little bit tired, but I'm absolutely fine now. I'm up, I've had a cup of tea, I've had a bit of toast, and I'm good. Good to go. So Friday morning, yes, Friday. Just means lively stuff, feel good stuff. It's feel good Friday. And I'm very pleased to say, but we have somebody's 15 reflective tracks. More about the 15 reflective tracks a little bit later on. I want to tell you how you can get involved if you don't know already. I'll give you a little bit of help about how you can possibly think of tracks for yourself, like, you know, 15 tracks that kind of reflect a certain time in your life. You know, there might be some ideas that I could, you know, maybe help you with. So, as I say, more about what is coming up on the show a little bit later. And also talking about this lady that reached 117. That is crazy. I had no idea there was anybody in the world that was as old as that. 117. That is absolutely amazing, isn't it? The things that she's done and seen in all that time. More about that in a bit. But let's carry on with the tunes. And we'll do, what are we doing? We'll do Lloyd Cole and the Commotions. That's it. I forgot what I marked there. And Brand New Friend. Good morning.

That was Lloyd Cole and the Commotions and Brand New Friend. This whole lyric thing again. Walking in the pouring rain, walking with Jesus and Jane. I remember thinking, what is that? Anyway. Good morning. Good morning. Good morning. Good morning. Hope you're doing all right. Good morning, Paul Roberts. Paul's leaving early today for work. He's in the office today. And he said the whole idea of him leaving early is so that he can come home early. There is certainly logic to that. I remember doing that when I was on flexi time. I'm thinking the earlier I can get in, it's a bonus, because the earlier I can leave, I can avoid the traffic and all that nonsense. And I can get home early as well. Yes. Paul's looking forward to the show. Good morning also to Diane. Graham is entertaining a visitor at the moment. He's apparently this visitor. Well, I can't say anymore because, you know, they might hear. Very good morning to Diane. I'm sure Graham will be along later. Good morning also to Gemma. Gemma says, she said, I've been awake since 5 o'clock this morning. And that's rubbish. Mind you, I say that, but that can sometimes be the average time that I wake up now. So when I'm at home, I have to be up at 5:45 because obviously there's things I have to do and I have to walk to the studio. I'm gonna have the shock of my life coming to me next week. Seriously, I can't just, you know, get ready and then turn the studio on. And you know, you take that for granted when you've got a studio in your house, as I had for years. You know, I had a studio in my house, and of course now here at the caravan I've got my studio here. So you know, when you have to get ready and walk out and go to the studio, it's like, you know, it's okay if it's a lovely morning and that, but when it's raining and horrible, I'm sure this is why I hate the rain so much. I'm sure it is. excuse me. But Gemma, so 5 o'clock for me, 5 o'clock in the morning is kind of okay, because if I go back to sleep at 5 o'clock, that's pretty rubbish for me. I can feel much worse. So if I'm awake at 5 o'clock, I tend to try and stay awake. But Gemma says, 5 o'clock is like, that is just ridiculously early. Hopefully you'll fall back to sleep sometime today. Have a little catch up today. And we're talking about this lady that is 117, born in 1909, Ethel Catherine, from Surrey. Now, she didn't stop driving, believe it or not, she did not stop driving until she was 97. You know, and there are some people that are on the road much, much younger than that really should stop driving. She was 97 when she stopped driving. That's absolutely amazing, isn't it? I want to know what her secret is or was for staying on this earth as long as she has. You know, they're speculating, you know, did she live on a Mediterranean diet? Is the secret to that, the whole Mediterranean diet, you know, drinking olive oil and stuff like that? I'm just fascinated. Or is it simply in the genes? You know, is it simply in the genes as to why she's lived as long as she has? It's just absolutely fascinating. You think the things she's seen, you know, she wasn't around when the Titanic was built. She was around. She was born when before the Titanic was built. Sorry, I'll get that wrong. She's seen the war, both wars, hasn't she? She's just been around for so many different generations and different monarchs and kings and queens and prime ministers and so much. And how she could, you know, how the world has changed for her since you know, she was a kid in the 19 what's its. I'm fascinated. If the whole thing fascinates me, and I do hope that they do some sort of interview with her, or certainly via somebody else that can, that, you know, if she's not able to speak, I don't know what she's able to do, to be honest, but it's just absolutely fascinating. I do find that very interesting. Would you like to live until you're 109? You think of all the things that will have changed by the time we are like 109, if, you know, if anyone's able to get that far. Everything will be, what do you think will happen? Do you think it will be, the whole world will be conducted by robots? I mean, that's just bonkers, isn't it? It just makes you want to have that little insight into the future, doesn't it, really?
anyway, that's to me, that's more interesting. That's an interesting story. Now, if you want to get in touch with me this morning, let me tell you how you can do it. You can drop me an email, mandy@ultimateradio.co.uk. You can get involved on the WhatsApp group. You can WhatsApp me privately or get involved on our Ultimate WhatsApp community if you're part of that, the chat group. You can get hold of me on Facebook or, as I say, by a text if you have my number. So we are going to do the record of the week. When should we do that? We could do it now, I guess, because the record of the week isn't particularly, well, it's not particularly lively, is it? But it's flown by. This makes me think when we first introduced to you this record of the week, that's just bonkers how quickly this week has gone. And it's my last full day at the caravan. Boo! It's gone very quick this week, you know. I came on came on Saturday, it's just flown by, absolutely flown by. Off tomorrow, off home tomorrow, and off to see my parents first, and then off home tomorrow. So it's been nice. It's been absolutely lovely. But it was Monday that I announced the record of the week. So let's do it. This is James Blunt and Tastes Like Summer.

Peekaboo. Peekaboo. From Susie and the Banshees. Oh, I love playing peekaboo. I do. I love playing peekaboo with the grandkids. They suss me out though. It's you know, do you know what I mean? I'm not good at the game. That was, Susie and the Banshees and Peekaboo. Before that, we heard the record of the week from James Blunt and Tastes Like Summer. So next week on the Mid-Morning Mix, hopefully we're going to have two more contenders for the record of the week. And we'll do it all again for you next week. Pretty soon, it's all going to be about choosing the record of the year, isn't it? Gemma says the oldest living person in the UK, 122. That is absolutely bonkers. This is the thing, right? So I think about this and I think to myself, would I like to live that long? Would I like to live that long? Would I like to outlive my children and outlive potentially my grandchildren? I mean, hopefully not. Hopefully you wouldn't outlive your grandchildren if you were 100. I don't know. Depends how old you were when you had your grandchildren, and it depends what sort of life they have. But, you know, that is a bonkers age, isn't it? 122. And as I say, 117. I'm just fascinated to know what this woman's seen, Ethel Catherine. And as I say, I hope that she does kind of interviews, whether she does them herself. I'm not quite sure what her ability is, whether she can talk or whether she can. I mean, I'm assuming that she's okay. What makes, you know, is it in the genes or is it, you know, is it your, I don't know. Is it all down to this Mediterranean diet? I don't get drinking gallons of olive oil a day. I've no idea. Yes, right. I'm just trying to think if anybody else has been in touch that I've missed out. I don't think so. Coming up very soon, we're going to be in the lively hour because today we have got somebody's, ooh, the sun has got his hat on. it's trying. Oh, it is. Here he comes. Here comes the sun. Yesterday, just talk about the weather very, very, very briefly. Yesterday, they kept threatening rain everywhere. Every local weather forecast. Wow. Here it comes. Wow. Every local weather forecast kept predicting and threatening rain. And, I go on social media and I hear that it's raining and it's this and it's that. And I think, it's almost like I was waiting for it, you know, not because I wanted it. I put some washing out on the line. Within like 2 hours, it was dry. I went for a walk and it was dry. I came back and I'm thinking, surely it's going to rain because they predict it. Not a single speck throughout the whole day, throughout the entire evening, nothing. My parents, who live about 15 minutes away, they had some rain, not much, but they had some. My husband said that it was raining in London. We hadn't had a spot. Lucky old Malden, we didn't get anything. So today, I'm not quite sure what it's going to do today. They don't predict it here today. So you know what will happen, don't you? They don't predict it, so we'll get it. And I'll be out on my way out on my walk. Never mind. I've done my washing and that's the most important thing. I've got my washing up to date, which I'm very happy about. But the sun is trying to peek through here today. So we will wait and see. Hope that it hasn't been. I know that lots of people have had storms and lots of rain and stuff like that. But it's temperatures are apparently below average today, in the low 20s, sort of high teens, which is, you know, it's okay. Get out for a nice walk, that'll warm you up. That's what I'm going to try and do. So as I say, we're going to be in the lively hour very soon because we have got somebody's 15 reflective tracks, and I'll tell you more about that. That will be coming up around 8:30. Right, okay. Let's have a bit of Prince, and pretty soon we are going to be into the feel good hour.

Prince and Raspberry Beret. Now, I do have to correct myself because I think I said that this lady was 109. She's not. She's 117. She was born in 1909. So I'm sorry if I kind of misled you. Paul said she's got to be more than 109. No, of course she is. She's 117. I don't know why I said that. Born in 1909, of course, which makes her 117. And of course, she's not the oldest person because apparently Paul was saying about the French twins that were about 122. So, yes, I mean, Diane said, she said, I wouldn't mind living to very, very old age as long as I had my health. You know, you wouldn't want to live in an existence where you were very poorly and didn't know, you know, there's no point, is there, if you're in your hundreds, in your centenary and you don't know what's going on. You know, you're not going to enjoy it, are you? So, yes, there is that, of course. So I'd love to know what this lady's secret is to living that ripe old age. And if she's in good health, if she's in reasonable health, how long is she going to go on for? You know, she could make 120. It's just crazy, isn't it? It's mad. So we're going to be in the lively hour. I've got to say good morning to Mark. Good morning to Anna as well. Anna says, feeling a bit sluggish today. She said, helping a few friends out yesterday, feeling a bit sluggish. Oh, it's horrible, isn't it? And, you know, you wake up in the morning, you think, oh, God, I can't do this today. But hopefully you'll pick up as the day goes on. Yes, in answer to your question, I am still here at the caravan. The sun's gone in now. Rubbish. It peaked out and then it's gone back in. It peaked out and now it's gone in. Yeah, that's right, isn't it? So yes, I'm still here for another day, and I have been so lucky with the weather. It rained once the other night, and which didn't matter because I was in, so you know, I wouldn't have been out in it anyway. So I've been very lucky with my days. It's been dry. I've had some dry days, which is great. So off home tomorrow, and you know, I'm sure I'll be back here in a few weeks, a couple of weeks or so. So we're going to go into the, we're going to go into the lively hour, I would say. Now, before we do that, let me tell you about 15 tracks. So we have got somebody's 15 tracks today. If you would like to get involved in 15 tracks, 15 reflective tracks, let me tell you, it's all about songs and memories that take you back to a certain time and place in your life. And I know this is a very sort of a general thing to say, because you're probably thinking, well, where do I start with that? So, you know, I'll give you sort of an example. Maybe you had pets in your life. I was thinking about this yesterday. Maybe you had pets in your life, and this could be this could include guide dogs. It can include cats, dogs, rabbits, goldfish, anything at all that you owned as animals in your life. Maybe you can think back to the memories of when you got the animals. Maybe, sadly, when you lost the animals. So songs that remind you of those particular times. So I'm trying to think of ways that I can kind of help you with the 15 tracks. So if we kind of think... Just to give you an idea, you know, if you are a pet owner or a guide dog owner, you might want to talk about the tracks that remind you of your time when you trained with your guide dogs, or times when you got your first cat, or when you got your first pet dog. Maybe you can think of the songs that were around at the time, or just the songs that remind you of those specific times. If that helps you get involved in the 15 tracks, that would be great, because I really want to. I want to relaunch this thing and get it going. So get me your suggestions in your list of songs and your memories about animals, about when you owned your guide dogs, or when you owned your first pets, even when you may be when you got your rabbits, or when you got your guinea pigs, or anything like that, and songs that take you back to those times and places. mandy@ultimateradio.co.uk. Now, we're not doing we're not doing 15 tracks next week, and I'll tell you why that is after this. We're kicking off the lively hour. This
This is a new track from Howard Jones and Stand Up.

Howard Jones and Stand Up. Stand up, stand up. I like the fact that, you know, his voice isn't the greatest. But instead of shoving a load of auto-tune on it, they just put some harmonies behind his voice. You see, that's the way to do it, isn't it? Don't stick a load of auto-tune all over the track. Just stick the harmonies in, the backing vocals, which is great. I love that, Howard Jones and Stand Up. So we are in the feel-good hour. If you have anything that you would like to hear in this hour, whether it be lively, whether it just makes you feel good for a Friday, let me know. Mandy at ultimateradio.com. co.uk, WhatsApp, Facebook or text. Take it away, Donna.

What you waiting for? What you waiting for? That was Gwen Stefani and What You're Waiting For. And before that, we heard Donna Summer and Love's Unkind. Oh, sun's back. Oh, no, it's gone again. It keeps going. It keeps changing its mind. It's coming out, then going back in, coming out, going back. You know, it's just, no, it doesn't know what it's doing this morning so far. Still quite early, though. So we are officially in the feel-good hour, the lively feel-good hour. If you want to hear anything between now and around 8:30, let me know. Anything that kind of makes you feel good for a Friday. This was an earworm of mine this morning. I don't know why. It's just so catchy. Bob Sinclair and Love Generation.

Oh, you're going to be singing and humming and whistling that all day. Bob Sinclair and Love Generation. I love that. I don't know why that came into my mind. It came into my head this morning and I hadn't heard it. It wasn't like it, you know, I'd heard it before for any recently or anything like that. And it just came into my head and I thought, I've got to put that in the playlist this morning. That is just fantastic. That really does make you feel good, doesn't it, for a Friday morning? So we're in the feel good hour. If there is anything you want to hear, as I say, it doesn't have to be lively. It can be just anything that makes you feel good for a Friday. Coming up after the next track, we're going to be going over to news and weather, and we will have three lively tunes in a row. And then all about the next hour, somebody's 15 reflective tracks. Taking us up to the news, though, let's have a bit of Alicia Dixon.

0: Oh, I'd love that.
1: He does nothing. The boy does nothing.
0: Alicia Dixon and The Boy Does Nothing. Good morning to Jane and Gaz.

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1: The Prime Minister says Harry and Meghan's security is a private matter for them when they move back to the UK later this month. Royal Observer correspondent Josh Rom says security is an important factor for the couple.
2: Of course, Prince Harry has previously cited security as a number one barrier, as one of his sticking points for bringing Meghan and his children to the UK. But as we saw in the summer, Meghan and the children were able to get in and out of the UK largely undetected.
1: The Sussexes are returning to live in a non-royal residence outside of London. The Met Office is warning the UK could be in for a wetter and stormier autumn and an early winter because of an unprecedented El Nino event. The event is also expected to drive global temperatures higher. And Coventry City returned to top flight action for the first time in a quarter of a century. The new Premier League season kicks off at 8 p.m. with the Sky Blues away at title holders Arsenal. That's the latest from Radio News Hub. I'm Grace McIntosh.
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1: Showers will be less frequent and lighter than recent days, though some heavy downpours remain possible, most likely across Wales. Highs of 21 degrees Celsius.

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1: Thank you.

I've got my theories here. I think I know what Meghan's going to do. These are my theories, right? I think she is going to go in. Bear in mind, she's a soap actress, isn't she? So, what was that soap she's been in? What was that series she was in? Oh, was it Suits, wasn't it, in the US? I reckon that the big deal that she's been offered is, I reckon she's going in to EastEnders, right, as Phil's long-lost lover. That's what I reckon's going to happen. She's going to turn up, and she's going to turn up, knock on Phil Mitchell's door, and he's going to open the door, and she's going to go, "Oi, Phil, where have you been?" Oh, that would be hilarious, wouldn't it? Wouldn't that be hilarious? Meghan going in as a Cockney in EastEnders. Or maybe going in as herself. I'm not suggesting that it is EastEnders. I'll give myself a sore throat there doing that. Sorry. I'm not suggesting that it's EastEnders that she's going into, but by all accounts, and as I say, if this is true, which, you know what the Mirror's like, make it up as I go along, she's been offered a significant acting role. You know, because people are kind of speculating, well, why are they coming over? After all, I thought they were happy in the US. Or didn't we all? But it's got to be something pretty big to get them back over here. Because, you know, after all the things he was saying, I mean, it was cringe. Yesterday, they were playing clips of interviews of him saying, what do you think the chances are of you coming over back over to the UK, settling back in the UK? And he's like, I don't think that I would bring my wife and children over to the UK. Oh, my goodness me. And then the next thing, here they come. And they're saying this morning, I bet that's upset the holiday in Balmoral. We're having a nice chilled holiday. And then that news reaches them that Harry and Meghan are coming back to the UK. Oh, just let them get on with it. The thing is, right, if they're going to just, they're going to have to live as non-royals. So just let them crack on, you know, just don't worry about it. If, you know, if, as long as we haven't got to pay for anything or it doesn't affect anyone else, that's, you know, and as far as safety is concerned, nobody wants anybody to get hurt or killed or anything like that. So, you know, if they want a bit of security, let the king pay for it, if that's what they want. I don't know. What? Who am I to say? Much more exciting is this lady that is 117 years old. That's much more exciting in the news. Those two stories are dominating the news this morning. Dominating the news this morning, well, for me anyway, is that this time next week, it's going to be bank holiday weekend. And you know what that means, don't you? You know what that means on bank holiday weekend, on the Friday of bank holiday weekend? Yes, we are junior choicing. That's come round quick, hasn't it, since Easter, since I was telling you about the Easter junior choice. So next week is all about summer junior choice. So as well as looking for all your junior choice favourites and your novelty, cheesy, guilty pleasures, this is the opportunity where we can play what we want. It can be as bonkers as we want. It can be as mad as we want. It doesn't matter. You can listen to what you want to listen to next Friday. And it's also about your summer tunes. Each junior choice we do reflects the time of year. So we do Christmas junior choice. It's all about Christmas tunes, junior choice tracks and guilty and novelty tunes, as I like to call them. We do an Easter junior choice, which is the same thing, but incorporating your Easter tracks. And then the summer junior choice, which I love, incorporates your summer tunes as well as the junior choice and the novelty tracks. So please don't get anything into me yet, but have a think about what you would like to hear next Friday, because this time next week, we're going to be in full swing of junior choice. So I'm really looking forward to that again. So today we've got somebody's 15 reflective tracks. I'm going to reveal to you who it is after the three tunes in a row, three lively tunes in a row. Oh, hang on. No, we're not doing that again. Hang on. Stop that. This is what we're going to do. Where are we? Oh, here we go. Let's start off with a bit of Chelsea Dagger, shall we?

ZZ Top and Give Me All Your Loving. And so I've realised, actually, I hadn't played anything from ZZ Top following the passing of Frank Beard, who was he the drummer from ZZ Top? That news broke the other day. But by request, we are featuring a classic album from ZZ Top on the Monday mid-morning mix, or should I say the mid-morning mix on Monday, for Paul Roberts, who's suggested that one. Before that, we heard Mel and Kim and The Way It Is, and then we started off with the Fratellis and Chelsea Dagger. Jane says I'm loving the whole EastEnders thing, you know, the speculation about what Meghan is going to be appearing in, if it is a soap indeed, because apparently, according to rumours, they've been asked back to the UK because of a big deal that she's been offered, a big acting deal. So I'm speculating that she's going to be Phil Mitchell's long lost lover. Just a bit of fun, really. Okay, think about the soaps, if you are into the soaps, of course. And this would include The Archers, of course, if you like The Archers. This includes, you know, I'm talking all the soaps, Coronation Street, Emmerdale, EastEnders, The Archers, any of them. What do you think Meghan... what do you think Meghan should come into? Right, what do you... Let's speculate. What is she going to join? What soap is she going to join? And please don't say that she's not going to be in the soap. She's going to appear as a Disney princess. Please, let's not go there. Let's not do that. But what soap is she going to appear in? That's what I want to know, if there is a soap. Let's have a bit of fun with this. Let's speculate. Would she go into Coronation Street? Would she go to Emmerdale? Would she go on to Albert Square? Or would she go to Ambridge? Oh, love it. Now, talking of Jane RG, I did say to you that I was going to reveal to you whose 15 reflective tracks we are featuring today. And it is none other than Jane RG. She is going to be reflecting on her summer memories over the years, memories of summer holidays. And they're great memories and brilliant tracks as well. So we'll be looking forward to doing that very, very soon. But we're going to carry on in the lively bit. And let's have a bit of Blockbuster.

when I did Rock and Indie the other night, I played Chasing Rainbows, and I happened to mention that how I think Shed 7 have changed over the years. I actually think they've got better. I absolutely love that track. That is Stand Together, the latest release from Shed 7. Now, coming up in a bit, we are going over to Jane RG's 15 Reflective Tracks. Just want to say quickly, Diane said, one of the soaps, Days of Our Lives. Now, I've heard this soap advertised. I've never seen it at all. Is it American or is it Australian, Diane? I've got a funny feeling it might be American. She could appear in that, but I'm wondering if she could appear in a UK soap. If this is true and she has been offered a big acting deal, she could appear in, I'll tell you what she could appear in. What about Midsummer Murders? Yes, she could be somebody in Midsummer. If you've never seen Midsummer Murders, right, this is just, I love Midsummer Murders. I didn't like it too much at the time when it was initially shown, but since they've done all the reruns and stuff, I just really love it. It's John Nettles. He was the original in it, played Tom Barnaby, who was basically a local police officer in this village of Midsummer, who I think probably everybody who lived in the village of Midsummer either killed somebody or knew somebody basically is the most, it's the unluckiest place you could possibly live, the village of Midsummer. And there were surrounding villages, Badger's Drift and all that sort of stuff. And if you lived in any of those villages, goodness help you. Help you. That's all I can say. God help you. Because there was all sorts of murderers and all sorts of stuff living in that village. So, you know, could she potentially be going into Midsummer Murders? It's not John Nettles that does it, that's the inspector now. It's, what's his name? Neil Dudgeon, isn't it? Yeah, I think so. I watch too much TV. That's my trouble. But speculating what Megan could go into if she has this big acting career like the Mirror says that she has come back for. I don't know. Or could it be a British soap? As I say, she could be going into The Archers. I mean, people have done cameo appearances in The Archers, haven't they? So maybe she could. I mean, let's face it, a few weeks ago, Sophie, what's her name? The Duchess of, Edward and Sophie. Yeah, she was in it, wasn't she? So there you go. You never know, do you? Let's do one more track and then we will go over to Jane's 15 tracks. This was requested by Kerry. I'll slip this in quick. Coldplay, I know we all love this. And Sky Full of Stars.

Oh, just the sort of thing to hear on a Friday, just to get your weekend going. Coldplay and A Sky Full of Stars. Oh, just amazing, amazing, amazing. Now, we are going to take a quick break, and we are going to be on the, after that, we're going to be going over to Jane's 15 reflective tracks.

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1: A young person might come up to you. Actually, as I was pointing out last week, it's as likely to be a middle-aged person as a young person with Harry Styles. Might come up to you and go, God, well, I do like the new Harry Styles single. I don't want you to be looking blank, going, I've never heard it. I want you to be able to offer an opinion.
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2: That was the new and now, of course, which returns this afternoon from 4 till 7 with Lyndall. Okay, shall we get cracking then? Shall we get cracking with Jane's 15 reflective tracks? Now, as I say, you can get involved with this. And I've kind of given you a little bit of a... you know, maybe just trying to give you a few hints as to what you can do, just a couple of examples as to what you can include in your 15 reflective tracks or what you can focus on in your 15 reflective tracks. Because it kind of, when somebody says, send me your list of 15 tracks with thoughts and memories behind them, it can kind of blow your mind a bit. You think, where do I start with this? So I suggested maybe if you have owned a pet in your lifetime, or maybe you've owned a guide dog, maybe we could do something about, maybe you can think about sending me a list of tracks and memories about your experiences, either through guide dog training or through owning a cat or a dog or a rabbit or a guinea pig or even a goldfish, and talk about your memories of having those animals in your life, when you got them, stuff you got up to, you know, going out for walks, maybe guide dog training, and songs that remind you of those particular times. So that's just one suggestion. The other suggestion we could go on is friends. Diane suggested this one about friends. Maybe you have thoughts about friends and stories about friends that have played an important part of your life, and you've got 15 tracks that remind you of certain friends, or, you know, anything at all, really, memories of time spent with particular friends. So another suggestion that you could go, or you could just go with anything at all that you want to include in your 15 reflective tracks. So without any further ado, let's go into this. And Jane said, let's start with 1980. She said, my summer holiday whilst attending St Vincent's School in Liverpool was mainly spent with my best friend Louise. During many days out, this song was regularly played. It makes me smile. She said, it makes me smile when I hear this song. So let's start with this one, with a bit of Sheena Easton and 9 to 5, or Morning Train, as it's called.

0: Near Easton, and that was Morning Train, or 9 to 5 as it was known. I don't know if it was known something different in America, but it was 9 to 5. That's what I remember it being called, but apparently it was called Morning Train, not to be confused with the Dolly Parton thing, 9 to 5. That was track number one in Jane's 15 reflective tracks. She is talking about the summer, going through the years of the 80s in the summer, well, not just the 80s, as you will find out a little bit later on. Let's move on to track number two. And Jane says about this, she says, at the end of summer term in 1981, my parents organised a big party for me and my friends as I was leaving St Vincent's to go to Chorleywood College. Many of the staff attended, and I'll remember many of them, including some of the nuns, sitting on the floor doing the rowing boat dance to this tune. And it was this one. Oh dear, what a picture. The Gap Band, and Oops Upside Your Head.
1: 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Say Oops

The Gap Band and Oops Upside Your Head. Does anybody remember doing that? That rowing boat song? Where you sit on the floor and you're all kind of sitting one behind the other and row backwards and forwards. Absolutely hilarious. That was memories of the party that Jane's family organised during the leaving thing from St Vincent's. In fact, I think I remember we had a leaving party when we left Chorley Woods. Our year had a leaving party. And I think we did that as well. I think we did that Oops Upside Your Head. Anyway, let's move on to track number three. In July 1981, my family and I attended an outing arranged by St Vincent's. A day full of sporting and activities with a disco in the evening. Dad and I won a dancing competition, dancing to this song. Let's have this. This is from 1981. This is reminding Jane of the dancing competition that she had at the party at St Vincent's. Which he won it with her dad, dancing to this from Star Sound and Stars on 45.

Soft Sound and Stars on 45. So if you've just tuned in, we are in the middle, or we're not in the middle, we are playing Jane RG's 15 reflective tracks and sharing her memories of summers gone by. And 1982, or 1981, should I say, reminding her of the summer of when they had an outing at St Vincent's, and her dad won a dancing competition to that very song. Star Sounds and Stars of War. That's very cool, isn't it? So let's move on to the next one. We've got two in a row now coming up. And this is, I love this story. In the summer of 1982, Jane said, I spent most of my time with my sister and her friend Melanie. We arranged and held a jumble sale to raise money for a local charity. I love this. Oh dear. Unfortunately, one of my mum's best skirts got mixed up with the jumble. Got mixed up with the jumble and was accidentally sold. We only found out when my mum asked my nan where her brown velvet skirt was. Luckily, my sister knew the person who she had sold it to. And we had to go to her house and ask her to buy it back before my mum found out. Oops. She says that the songs that remind me of that summer are Fantasy Island from Tight Fit and Adam Ant and Goody Two Shoes. So let's start off with this from Tight Fit and Fantasy Island.

adamant and goody two shoes. Love that. So if you I have just tuned in. This is Jane's 15 Reflective Tracks, Jane RG. Good morning to Denise Stafsky. She said, I'm so pleased that this is taking off again. She said, I love this 15 tracks. Same here, Denise, same here. Let's move on to track number 6. In the summer of 1984, my dad was given a cassette by Barbara Dixon. He played this in the car whenever we travelled. I particularly liked this song and have happy memories of us all singing together to this track. So this is Barbara Dixon and Anytime You're Down and... Anytime You're Down and Out. I haven't heard this song before, actually, so I'm really looking forward to hearing this. Let's hear it.

Oh, that is just great, isn't it? Barbara Dixon. And any time you're down and out, because Jane's dad had a Barbara Dixon cassette, and it reminds Jane of when they were in the car and they used to all sing along to that. That's a lovely song. I like that. Never heard that before. Now, let's move on to the next track. And in Jane's, these are Jane's words. She said, okay, let's keep this brief. 1985, a holiday, a massive crush on a guy I knew, and a dance with him to this song that I will never forget. So let's hear it, find out what this is. Madonna and Crazy for You.

Madonna and Crazy For You, reminding Jane of a holiday in 1985, dancing with a guy and dancing to a song and she'll never forget it. That's all we're getting, all right? The next one is also from 1985 and also by Madonna. It's reminding Jane of a time when she went to Denmark

for the first time with the school. Now, I think coming up a little bit later on, she says that she went to Denmark again. So this was a trip that was organised. I think it was via the Thomas Cook Trust, wasn't it? If I remember rightly, I think it was. So what they did is they organised trips to Denmark, and we stayed. So it wasn't exactly an exchange, because the families, we stayed with Danish families, and we went as a group, we stayed with our own individual Danish families, we went on trips during the day and that kind of thing. They were kind of like our hosts, but primarily we went on the trips with the school and did lots of sightseeing and stuff like that. This first one is that this track reminds Jane of her first trip to Denmark the trip on the boat. So is this Madonna and Into the Groove?

Madonna and Into the Groove, which is from 1985, and reminding Jane of her first trip to Denmark, which was interesting times, wasn't it? Really kind of interesting times. Now we move on to track number 9, and Jane said in 1986 we had a family holiday in Devon. Camping is not my idea of a holiday, but dancing with my dad to this tune with a mallet in one hand as we put the tent up is a great memory. It was this that they were dancing to when they were putting the tent up and everything else. Hollywood Beyond and What's the Colour of Money. Love this.

I must admit, kind of singing and dancing along to that song with a mallet in your hand, putting tents up, kind of makes camping sound a little bit more appealing, doesn't it? Oh, fantastic memories of that. I'm sure that was really good fun. And reminding Jane of her camping holiday to Devon, putting tents up. So dancing along to that with her dad. Got to say good morning to Andy, who's tuned in. He's been tuned in from the beginning. He's been very busy this morning. I know he's been very, very busy. It just kind of makes me feel a little bit guilty, really. He's been chasing around this morning. Yes, good morning to Graham as well. Or should I say good afternoon to Graham? They've had a visitor. He's gone now. It's fine. Graham's been entertaining their visitor. They're now resting and enjoying the tunes. So there we go. Let's move on. Again, we're staying in 1986, and Jane said it's quite a distance between Lancashire and Devon. Excuse me, between Lancashire and Devon. And I had prepared a playlist on cassette for the journey. And she said one of the songs that we loved and sang to in the car was this. Now, this is the long version I've got. I do have a shorter version of this. I do have a single version of this, but to be honest, it's in another library and I couldn't drag it out. So this is the long version, I hope you don't mind, of Stan Ridgeway and Camouflage, reminding you of that car journey with this on cassette, singing along to it in the car.

next time you're in a jungle fight and you feel a presence near or hear a voice that in your mind will lie. Just be thankful that you're not alone and you've got some company from a big marine, boys called Camel Fire.

So that was a long version of Stan Ridgway camouflage, which was just as well because I had loads of messages to catch up with. Haven't replied to any yet, so I do apologise. Got to say good morning to Ian. Good morning also to Andy. Melvin says, as you know, camouflage was a standout track for me from 1986. And also Denise said, absolutely love camouflage. Good morning to Denise Larter as well. Also somebody else has commented about something and I can't think who it was. Very annoying. Anyway, let's carry on then with the next one. We move on to track number 11, and this is where Jane returned to Denmark. She said, I returned to Denmark during the summer of 1986, and one of my companions on the same trip, on the same holiday, was a big fan of Christopher and introduced me to his music. As soon as I got home, I bought it. I bought the album. I bought the album, The Very Best of Christopher. This is the first song he played to me, and this is Christopher and Don't Pay the Ferryman.

Mr. Burr, and Don't Pay the Ferryman. I can't remember actually when I first heard that. When was that out? Can't remember when that was even out, you know? So we are looking at Jane RG's 15 tracks. A lot of love for these tracks. Denise said, I'm really pleased that you played the long version to Camouflage. It's funny, isn't it? Because some people prefer the shorter version and some people prefer the long version. So, it's okay. Now, let's move on to track number 12. The summer of 1987, Jane says, reminds me of house sitting for my auntie and uncle for 2 weeks while they were on holiday. Gaz and I, together with Gaz's best friend Chris and my nan, had a great time sitting in the garden and drinking rum. I had bought an album by Al Jarreau, and this was a favourite track for Gaz and I. We're in this love together. I think that you might have chosen this before when you did your 15 tracks, I think. And it is a beautiful, beautiful track. So here it is. This reminding you of the time when you were house sitting with Gaz, his friend, and Janan drinking rum in the garden. We're in this love together.

I know what a huge fans you and Gaz are of Al Jarreau. That is just a stunning track. Al Jarreau and We're In This Love Together, reminding Jane of the time when she was house sitting with her auntie, her nan, Gaz and his best friend Chris. So there we go. Drinking rum in the garden. That was track number 12. We are going to move on to track number 13. We're getting through them really quickly, actually. Thoroughly enjoying them. Jane says, let's jump to more recent times. In the summer of 2019, I was attending residential training with my previous guide dog, Todd. It was very hot, and this is a song I played in the car when we travelled to our training sessions. And it's this from Sam Smith and Dancing with a Stranger.

Sam Smith and Dancing with a Stranger, reminding Jane of the guide dog training, being in the car, going to the different training sessions. Oh, memories of that. And you see, this is the other thing I wanted to say about your 15 tracks. So one of the suggestions that I can, you know, that I'm thinking about, rather than kind of say to you, think of 15 tracks that reflect a certain time and place in your life. I'm trying to sort of give you ideas of what, you know, you could possibly send stuff on. So your animals, your pets, your guide dogs, anything like that would be great. So memories of when you had your pets, memories of when you had your guide dog. So 15 tracks that remind you of that time, and sharing your memories of that as well. You can do that. You can do anything else in terms of 15 tracks. We have reached the penultimate track now. Oh, it's just gone too quick. And this really got me thinking, actually, about the, you know, about the COVID times. Because Jane said, in the summer of 2021, I spent a few weeks with my parents as we were still adjusting to life after COVID, and I hadn't been able to visit them in person for a considerable time. On days out, travelling around the Lake District, this was a song that was played on the radio frequently. It's this from Harry Styles. This is absolutely brilliant track. This is Harry Styles and Adore You.

Harry Styles and the beautiful, brilliant Adore You. Oh, just love that. Reminding Jane of spending time with her family after the lengthy time apart from because of COVID. And it just makes you think, doesn't it? Whenever anyone talks about it, it just takes you back to that time when we had to be apart from, you know, friends and family. And oh, thankfully, that's all in the past now. So let's move on to the 15th and final track. And in the words of Jane, here we go. "Well, what can I say?" she says. "I'm back to work on Monday." Oh, really? This coming Monday? Oh, my goodness. Before the bank holiday. She said, "I'm back to work on Monday after a brilliant summer holiday. It's gone far too quickly. But the song that will always remind me of summer 2026 is by my lovely friend, Ali Trelfa. Tell your friends about it. It deserves to be shared far and wide," she said. So what more can we say about this? I think we'll all agree this is the song of the summer, isn't it? The previous record of the week, it's out now. Share it, buy it, everything you can to make this heard worldwide. This is Ali Trelfa, Jane's 15th track, and this is Heartbeats.

Fantastic. What a brilliant way to finish the 15 tracks from Jane Redfern Gray. Thank you so much, Jane, for sending your 15 tracks in. It's just brilliant. I love receiving them. I love playing them and sharing the memories. I feel very privileged that you can share your memories with me. Don't forget, if you want to get involved in 15 tracks, as I say, if you want to talk, or just giving you some ideas, really, in case you're thinking, well, what on earth can I talk about, you know? It could be to do with animals, your favourite pets, your favourite guide dogs, your memories of having these animals. It could do with friendships. It could be to do with anything at all that happens in your life that means something to you, and 15 tracks associated with those thoughts and memories. Mandy at ultimateradio.co.uk. Send me your list and your memories and I will do the rest and hopefully play them out on a Friday, as we've just done today. Now, before we go any further, let me tell you very quickly what is happening here on Ultimate Radio for the next 24 hours, or as best as I can. Coming up straight after me, it's going to be DJ with the Other Chart Show. We are going back to 1975. Yes, one of my favourite years of the 70s, I have to say, along with 76 or 79. So, yes, DJ is going to be taking a look at the US Billboard chart from 1975. From 10 till 1, from 1 till 4, it's going to be Holly. From 4 till 7, it's going to be Lindell with The New and Now. Looking forward to that, as always, because, you know, she's playing you all the best in the new tracks, featured albums, all that kind of stuff. From 7 till 10 is Mark with the UK chart. Yeah, 1975. Looking forward to hearing that top 40. He's going to play the number one, the track from the number one album this week, plus the UK number one, and it's going to be fantastic. On the Friday night free ride after 10 o'clock, it is going to be the Spin Doctors and Blues Traveller. Recorded October the 13th, 2012, at the Capitol Theatre in Port Chester, New York. So that's going to be good, isn't it? That's going to be interesting. Also, coming up tomorrow, let me just jump ahead if I can, because we've got starting off from 8 o'clock tomorrow morning. It's going to be Ian. He's going to be back with the Golden Years. And this week it is back with 1973, 1981 and 1986. Wow. And then that's going to be from 8 till 11. Then it's going to be the Classic Rock Show with DJ from 11 till 2 from Holly. Sorry, from 2 till 4 it's going to be Holly. Then Rachel and Jim from 4 till 7. And then it's going to be Saturday night with Ian. I'm just trying to find, see if I've got details of this close to hand. Oh no, hang on, bear with me a second. Have I got time to do this? Yeah, maybe. Yes, let's try. Yes, hang on, bear with me a second. No, I don't think I'm going to get it done in time. There is some info here about it. It's going to be, well, from 7 o'clock, of course, there is a Saturday connection. Of course there are three songs, artist, but what is the connection between them? I got this for the first time last week. Very exciting. The race to the centre of the decades continues this week in the final hour of the show. In the middle hour, as it's the fourth Saturday of the month, it's that time to tag the decades. Yay! And Ian says he'll start things off with a 60s song, and then we do the 70s and the 80s, and that'll be, you know, that'd be great. So that is all coming up here over the weekend here on Ultimate Radio. Don't forget, you can find out what's going on by going to our Facebook page, facebook.com/UltimateRadioUK. Or, of course, you can find out by going to the announce list on the Ultimate Radio WhatsApp community. If you're not part of that and you'd like to be added to that, then just let one of us know and we can get you added to that. That
that's just about it from me. Thank you so much. Now, don't forget, this time next week, we'll be finishing Junior Choice, won't we? I've just got to say, once again, I'm late for this. Detsy, I'm so sorry. Morning, Detsy. I hope you've enjoyed the show. I just literally received a voice message. Well, I caught the voice message from Gemma just as I finished the 15 tracks. So I do apologise. But I hope you've enjoyed the show, Detsy. Thank you so much for tuning in. So yes, this time next week, it's going to be Junior Choice. I will invite you to choose your Junior Choice tracks, your novelty tunes and your summer tunes. But I'm going to go now and I'm going to leave you with the final lively tune. It's Pulp and Disco 2000. Have a fantastic weekend, whatever you're doing. I'll catch you Monday for the mid-morning mix. Stay tuned because DJ's up after this. Bye for now.

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1: Questions remain over who will pay for the Duke and Duchess of Sussex's security when they return to the UK in a few weeks' time. Prime Minister Andy Burnham says it's a private matter. Royal Observer correspondent Josh Rom says the Sussex's recent visit proved a success.
2: As we saw in the summer, Meghan and the children were able to get in and out of the UK largely undetected for private family matters, whilst Prince Harry was still able to appear publicly.
1: French police have released footage appearing to show off officers being attacked by migrants as they tried to stop a small boat crossing in the Channel. The video shows people in life jackets throwing objects at officers, who then use a type of pepper spray before slashing the inflatable boat once it's empty. And the world's oldest person, Ethel Catterham, is celebrating her 117th birthday today in Surrey. She says it's been a year of many firsts, including stroking a llama and holding hands with the King. From Radio News Hub, I'm Grace McIntosh.
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4: Almost one in five Brits say they have suffered an injury or accident while abroad, with many saying it spoilt their trip and even led to hospital treatment. Here's Claire Rabette from Slater and Gordon.
5: Summer holidays should be about making memories, but accidents can happen anywhere, from the airport to the hotel pool. And that's why it's important to have the right insurance, keep records of any incident and seek medical help where needed. Most importantly, people should know they still have the rights if they're injured abroad. Learn more at slatergordon.uk.
1: Showers will be less frequent and lighter than recent days, though some heavy downpours remain possible, most likely across Wales. Highs of 21 degrees Celsius.
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8: Suddenly, it's 1975.
9: Yeah, welcome, ladies and gentlemen, to this week in 1975. I got the whole top 40, and I don't know, it's okay, I guess. I don't know, yeah, it comes and goes every week. It's always the same thing. There's some good stuff, and some not so good stuff. Thanks to Manny for the last 3 hours. I was enjoying the 15 songs there from Jane. Nice collection of tunage. Very good. Manny will be back on Monday. So there you go. Let's get into it. The top 40 for this week in 1975, according to Billboard magazine. Kick it off with number 40, moving up a whole 10 places from 50 the prior week, spending 50 weeks on the charts. And you know what? It would help if I was in the right window. Starting off.
10: Number 40.
9: Just peachy, ladies and gentlemen. It's Tavares, and it only takes a minute, girl, to fall in love. It takes a lifetime to get over it.

0: Temptations moving up two places from 41 to 39 this week in 1975, spending 7 weeks on the charts with Glass House. There you go. As we move on to the 38 record, up from 44 to prior week, spending 8 weeks on the charts, it's Dream Merchant and New Birth.
1: Number 38.
0: You never heard of these people. And there they go. All right. Come on in. Sit right.

0: Run, Joey, run, run, Joey, run, Forrest. That is David Geddes and Run, Joey, Run, moving up from 54 to 37 this week. Is that, wow, and spending 4 weeks on the charts. That I do remember that being on the radio a lot in 1975 on, top 40 AM radio. By 75, I think I'd moved over to FM and was rocking pretty good, but you couldn't get away from AM radio sometimes. You know, if you were in a car, that's all you had, and the radio was AM radio, and the only stations we had available to us on AM music wise was WNBC, which was really horrid, or WABC, which was a little less horrid. Anyway, hi to Paul Roberts, who's tuned in from work and enjoying 1975. As we while our way, moving up from, where was it last week? Moving up from 43 to 36 this week.
1: Number 36.
0: Before they got all excited about doing a neutron dance, the Pointer Sisters were asking if you had a chick on the side, and how long has it been? Told them at Radio Countdown, the other chart show.

0: Morris Albert, 1975, huh? Feelings, a song that we could not get away from in 1975. It was heard in every elevator and supermarket across the country, and of course,
1: the English doctor who brought the world's first test tube baby.
0: I don't know what that's about. what? I don't know. Well, actually, that's on the other file. But it was in every supermarket and elevator across the country, and they'd get a fair amount of radio airplay. It just was everywhere. All the, you know, the adult contemporary back then, and, the, you know, there were stations like Muzak. Actually, you know, sometimes Muzak did play actual songs. Ugh. Good morning to Mark, who's tuned in. I wonder if that'll be a crossover. Was that one of those songs you just could not get away from in England too? All right, let's get into the number 34 record. This one's moving up from a 40 something or other, spending 5 weeks on the charts. Don't mind my pussycat.
2: Number 34.
0: It's the Osmonds and the Proud One. Just when you thought it couldn't get any worse, it kind of does.

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1: A young person might come up to you. Actually, as I was pointing out last week, it's as likely to be a middle-aged person as a young person with Harry Styles might come up to you and go, "God, well, I do like the new Harry Styles single." I don't want you to be looking blank, going, I've never heard it. I want you to be able to offer an opinion.
0: There'll be new releases, including a featured album and the Do We Think They Should Have Bothered slot, plus a sprinkling of recent and older songs.
1: I like to put you in the know so that you will be able to strut your stuff at the next pub quiz.
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Moving up from 37 to 33, Cat Stevens and Two Fine People spending 6 weeks on the charts as we chug right along here to the number 32 record. It's Three Dog Night, Until the World Ends, moving up from, I don't know, I could make up a number, but I won't. It's been 8 weeks on the charts, though. I think it's up 34 to 32. That's what it is.

Who's that? America and Daisy Jane coming in at 31, up from 35 the prior week, spending 6 weeks on the charts, ladies and gentlemen. So there you go. All right, here comes a horrible record. Moving, but it's moving up. And spending 4 weeks on the charts. Last week was at number 40. This week falls, climbs to number 30. And number it is one of those 13. Bands that I really hate.

That's Paul Anka with Odia Coats, and I believe there's nothing stronger than our love. Sure, believe that, do you? Coming in at, where are we with this? I'm lost completely. 29, up from 30-something or other, spending a bunch of weeks on the charts. And as bad as that record was, it certainly was as bad as the Carpenters. I've already been chastised for it. Thank you. Coming in at... at 28, here's an interesting record. It's Johnny Wackland and Black Superman slash

0: Coming in at 27 and staying put at 27, spending 9 weeks on the charts so far, Neil Sedaka and When the Music Takes Me. I'm no Neil Sedaka fan by any stretch, but I do, you know, prefer his 70s stuff. It's a little bit more, I don't know, lively. His 60s stuff, Calendar Girl and all that stuff, I'm like, whatever. But there you go. All right, Pete Stevenson, who was out there, was enjoying the Muhammad Ali record. And I'm like wondering why. Was it the musicianship, the singing? I mean, other than it was about a great, really great boxer of his time, it's really a bad song. All right, let's get ready for the news. On the other side, we have Kate Hudson, Kate Hudson's daddy. He was part of a duo, and so he comes in at number 26 right after the news.
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2: The Prime Minister says Harry and Meghan's security is a private matter for them when they move back to the UK later this month. It's been 6 years since the Duke and Duchess of Sussex moved to the US. Royal Observer correspondent Josh Roms says security is an important factor for the couple.
3: Of course, Prince Harry has previously cited security as a number one barrier, as one of his sticking points for bringing Meghan and his children to the UK.
2: French police have released footage appearing to show officers being attacked by migrants as they tried to stop a small boat crossing in the Channel. The video shows people in life jackets throwing objects at officers, who then use a type of pepper spray before slashing the inflatable boat once it's empty. And the world's oldest person, Ethel Catterham, is celebrating her 117th birthday today in Surrey. She says it's been a year of many firsts, including stroking a llama and holding hands with the king. From Radio News Hub, I'm Grace McIntosh.
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2: Showers will be less frequent and lighter than recent days, though some heavy downpours remain possible, most likely across Wales. Highs of 21 degrees Celsius.
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0: And spending 10 weeks on the charts and moving up two places from 28 to 26, as I said, Kate Hudson's daddy, one of these guys was, it's the Hudson
5: Number
0: brothers.
5: Number 26!
0: And Rendezvous.

0: Moving up from 31 to 25, that little old band from Texas, ZZ Top and Tush, spending 6 weeks on the charts. And we had the sad news that we lost Frank Beard, the longtime drummer for ZZ Top, earlier this week. So tomorrow on the Classic Rock Show, I'll have a foreplay of some ZZ Top music to send old Frankie off. Oddly enough, the guy's name was Beard, and he didn't have much of a beard. I mean, he did have one, but it wasn't a legendary Billy Gibbons and Dusty Hill, things that they had going. Oof. So if you're around, then you're into some classic rock, by all means, join me tomorrow. We'll do that in the first hour. Anyway, let's keep it going, and good morning to Adele, who's tuned in. Thank you very much for listening. As we get, here's a good record coming up at 24, up from 30 the prior week, spending 9 weeks on the charts.
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0: It's David Bowie with a little bit of John Lennon in there. And Fame, Ultimate Radio Countdown, the other chart show. Looking at this week in 1960.

It's like being Friday night, 10 p.m. Turn on Channel 4 here in New York City. And the Rocker Files would come on. We hear this song every week. We love it. It was a great show, though. Great. And with a pretty memorable theme song. Coming in at 23 this week, going back from 10 the prior week, spending 15 weeks on the charts. So by Mike Post. And he's done a few TV themes. I can't think of any off the top of my head right now. But a bunch of the 80s. I think he did like L.A. Law, he might have done. And I don't know. It doesn't matter. Coming in at 22, up from 26 the prior week. A pretty decent artist, but not a great record that he's done here. It's a cover of the Beach Boys classic, Help Me Rhonda, as done by Johnny Rivers.

0: spending 7 weeks on the charts there. Johnny Rivers and his take on the Beach Boys classic there, Help Me Rhonda, up four places from 26 to 22. As we while our way through and get ready to hit the top 20, so 20, almost 20 down and 20 to go. How many of these crossed over to the UK side? You'll have to tune in to Mark's Real Chart Show tonight from 7 to 10. He's got the whole top 40. He's probably got some breakers as well, and a track from the number one album, and you can guess what the album is. Or try to at any rate, and or the single, the number one single. Is it going to be the same as mine too? Mine's not great. I don't think it is, if I remember right. it's not a great song. Coming in at 21, up from 25. I'm in the wrong damn window, as per usual. Oh my God! Now I'm really lost. there it is.
1: Number 21.
0: 21. It's the amazing Rhythm Aces and Third Rate Romance. All right. Countdown, the other chart show on Ultimate Radio.

0: 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Yeah, right. Hi, this is Jim Pemberton, and I'd like to invite you to enjoy some decidedly uneasy listening music every Friday night at 10 o'clock UK time, right after Mark Fielding does the chart show. It's the Friday Night Free Ride, and it's 3 hours of the kind of music that I would play for you if you were attending a party at my house. Well, at least until the police came and shut it down. We're going to blow off the work week and have some fun with a bunch of good old rock and roll, some fun pop stuff, some old soul and funk records from the 70s and 80s, a little bit of disco sometimes, and we might even sneak in the odd country record here and there. It's going to be a great time every week, and your requests will certainly be welcome. Let me know what you want to hear via email at jim@ultimateradio.co.uk. 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
1: And tonight on the Friday Night Free Ride, he's got a great double bill in concert recorded on October 13th, 2012. Did I say that right? A double bill. It's Spin Doctors and Blues Travelers, recorded at the Capitol Theater in Portchester, New York. I didn't realize there was a Capitol Theater there too. I knew there was one in New Jersey, but apparently this was the one in Portchester. So there you go. Tonight from 10 to 1 a.m., you got Spin Doctors and Blues Travelers on the Friday Night Free Ride right here on Ultimate Radio.
0: 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We-

0: And Sweet breaks into the top 20 this week in 1975, up from 24 the prior week, spending 11 weeks on the charts for the Ballroom Blitz. Great band, Sweet. We're into the top 20, 20 down, and well, 21 down, 19 to go, and the 19 record is a pretty good one, up three places from 22, spending 8 weeks on the charts.
1: Number
0: it's
1: 19.
0: Earth, Wind, and Fire. And that's the way of the world. Ultimate Radio Countdown, the other chart show.

0: A really, really bad edit there. That is Ambrosia, one of their better songs, actually, when they were still pretending to be a progressive rock band and got all slushy after that. Coming in at, 18, and staying put at 18, at 11 weeks for them there. Okay, very good. Oh, here's a good one. Moving up from 21 to 17, spending 8 weeks
1: number
0: on the charts.
1: 17.
0: Led Zeppelin... Label Mates, Bad Company, and Feel Like Making Love. Ah, when don't you feel like that?

0: Bad Company from the album Straight Shooter. That is Feel Like Making Love, spending, 8 weeks on the charts thus far, moving up four places from 21 to 17. As we get into the number 16 record, also moving up four places, spending, spending 10 weeks on the charts, Freddie Fender. And his take on the song Wasted Days and Wasted Nights. I don't know if it's his take or his version. I don't know his song.
1: Wasted days and wasted nights.
0: Or not an Elvis song? I think it's an Elvis song.
1: I have left for you behind.
0: Why are you singing my song? Go sing your own song.

I hope I didn't ruin that for everybody. That is Barry Bond there. Barry Manilow coming in at 15, up from 19 the prior week. People do buy it, bought his records. Spending 9 weeks on the charts. All right, there you go. Good to the last drop. Coming in at 14. Of course, last word. Big nose. Coming in at 14, down from 11, spending 15 weeks on the chart. Since I got some time, I will do the proper version of 10cc, I'm Not in Love. Coming in at 14 this week on the Other Chart Show.

0: At 13, staying put at 13 this week from last, spending 19 weeks on the charts. I'm pretty sure they got to number one there. And good morning to Gemma, who's tuned in. Thank you very much. We'll take a break for the news and come back and do the number 12 record this week in 1975.
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2: The Duchess of Sussex could make a return to acting once she and her family have moved back to the UK, Grace McIntosh reports.
3: First reported by an Australian news website, Meghan is said to have been offered a role in an upcoming project based in the UK, though no further details have been confirmed. The couple will return to the UK in a few weeks' time and live in a non-royal residence outside of London.
2: The UK could face a stormier and wetter autumn and early winter, as forecasters warn of an unprecedented El Niño
0: event. Next door to
2: the Met Office says Pacific sea temperatures could rise more than 30 degrees above average, making this potentially the strongest El Niño since the 19th century. New Chancellor John Healey is facing a fresh challenge ahead of his first budget announcement. Official figures show government borrowing unexpectedly rose to £1.8 billion last month. That's 68% higher than a year ago. And the new Premier League season kicks off at 8 p.m. with Coventry City away at title holders Arsenal. That's the latest from Radio News Hub. I'm Ben Monte.
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5: Almost one in five Brits say they have suffered an injury or accident while abroad, with many saying it spoilt their trip and even led to hospital treatment. Here's Claire Rabette from Slater and Gordon.
6: Summer holidays should be about making memories, but accidents can happen anywhere, from the airport to the hotel pool. And that's why it's important to have the right insurance, keep records of any incident and seek medical help where needed. Most importantly, people should know they still have the rights if they're injured abroad. Learn more at slatergordon.uk.
2: Less showers today, looking a bit lighter. Some heavy and thundery downpours still possible across Wales and the south of England. Northern Ireland turning drier, highs of 21 degrees.
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0: There you go, here we are, hour 3, and the Dirty Dozen lay before us. Coming in at number 12, down from 9 the prior week, spending 16 weeks on the charts, it's Melissa Manchester and Midnight Blue.

number 10, thank you very much. Down from 3 the prior week, spending 12 weeks on the charts. It's Olivia Newton-John, and Please, Mr. Please, play my record.

Janicine coming in at 9 this week, up from 16 the prior week, spending 11 weeks on the charts with At 17. That's a great record. I love that song. It's just, I remember her doing that on Saturday Night Live here in on Saturday nights, you know, at 11:30. You know, it would come on. It was like the show to watch at the time. You know, there was all kind musical acts, you know, that you normally maybe wouldn't see, I guess, and or, you know, really just really not just, you know, your you know, run-of-the-mill rock band stuff. And it was just it was like an innovative program at the time. Anyway, Janicine right there at 17, coming in at 9 this week, moving back from 4 last week to 8 this week, spending 18 weeks on the charts. It's Elton John and Someone Saved My Life Tonight.

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1: to your ears. Hiya kids, Mark Fielding here. Now, over the summer, my regular Sunday show is going to be taking a bit of a break, but don't panic, because in its place, we've got the Music World Cup. This is where the greatest musical nations on earth will be slugging it out to find out who's going to be the best musical nation on the planet. You can get involved by joining me every Sunday over the summer from 1 p.m. and vote on which song is your favourite from the choices that I give you. It's not more difficult than that. Throughout June, it's going to be the group phase where three countries will be pitting themselves against each other. The top two from the league will go through to the knockout phase, which will start in July. From July, it's all about sudden death when we're going through to the group of 16, the quarterfinals, the semi-finals, and last, the grand final, where we'll find out who is the greatest musical nation on earth. Join me every Sunday over the summer from 1 p.m. and get involved. See you later.
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0: that mean? It's like jelly. What does that
1: just
0: mean?
1: Like honey to the bee, baby.
0: Yeah, baby. James Taylor, how sweet it is to be loved by you. Moving up a whole place from 8 to 7, spending 10 weeks on the charts so far. It might have gotten a little higher than that. I don't know. Coming up after me at the top of the hour, Holly kicks in for a time until the new and now with Lindell from 4 to 7. She's got the newest and the greatest records that are out there. And lay them out before you. She might even have a Should They Have Bothered segment. You know, hey, sometimes, you know, it's a good record. Sometimes not so much. So that's from 4 to 7. 7 to 10, Mark is here with a real chart show looking at this week in 1975, according to you, the official charts company, the UK charts. And he'll have a track from the number one album. And you can try and guess what that album is, and I don't think you have any real control over the song that he plays from it. He might have some breakers in there, and of course you can guess what the number one song is. You can do that by using WhatsApp chat or email mark at ultimateradio.co.uk. And then from 10 to 1 a.m. is Jim Pemberton, and he's got the Friday Night Free Ride. Two great bands on the bill there. You got the Spin Doctors and Blues Travelers, both that peaked in the had their big heyday moment in the 90s, but great bands. And that was recorded on October 13th, 2012, in a place called the Capitol Theater in Port Chester, New York. So that's pretty much what's going on the rest of the day. Ian is here with the Golden Years kicking off at 8 a.m. And I'll go have a look and tell you what those years might be. But then from 11 to 2, I'm here with the Classic Rock Show. I got the Rocking 90s at noon and plenty of room for requests. And otherwise, it's some of the greatest rock tunes of the 20th century. And then on and on and on and on and on and on and on. Let's get into the number 6 record, up from 7 the prior weeks, spending 19 weeks on the chart.
2: Number 6!
0: It's War and Why Can't We Be Friends? First, because you hit a sour note right there.

0: 7-6, six to five. That's right.
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0: Here we are, rock and roll royalty from Australia. That loathsome threesome, known as the Bee Gees, come in at Jive Talking. It was a number one record. It was number one last week, so we do have a new number one record this week in 1975. Right now, let's check out Jive Talking. Spending 13 weeks on the charts, just like Glenn. Look at that.

There you go. Get down tonight. That's KC and the Sunshine Band moving up from 12 to 3 this week, spending 7 weeks on the charts. They, KC and the Sunshine Band, they were quite the thing at the time. I kind of thought them a bit of a joke myself. But, you know, over these years, you know, I'm listening, you know, they weren't bad records, I have to say. Coming in at number 2, Stan Put at number 2, 13 number weeks two. On the charts. It's the Eagles and the title track from that album they put out in 1975. One of these nights, we got a new number one record this week in 1975, and we'll hear it in a few minutes. Ooh, the anticipation of it all.

There you go, Randy Meisner giving it all his all right on that one. Spending 13 weeks on the charts and staying put at number two. It was poised to get to number one, I guess, but the number one record just swooped in there and just jumped in. And I don't know why, because it's not a great record, really. Anyway. All right, so after me, I've told you what's going on, Automation, and then they're doing Now with Lindell. The Real Chart Show with Mark from 7 to 10, and then the Friday Night Free Ride from 10 to 1. First thing in the morning, 8 o'clock, Ian will have the Golden Years, and he's got 1973, 1981, and 1986. From 11 to 2, I am back with the Classic Rock Show, got the Rockin' 90s at noon, and in the first hour, we'll do a bit of an homage to Frank Beard, drummer of ZZ Top, who passed away earlier this week. And then from 4 to 7, you got State Saturday with Jim and Rachel. Ian is back from 7 to 10 with the Saturday show, and he's doing his Saturday Connections thing. Tagged the Decades in the Center Hour and A Race to the Center of the Decades. So that's your lot for the next 24 hours or so. If you hang in there past the number one record, I have some time on my hands, so I had I put in a filler and from 1975. So coming in at number one, spending 10 weeks on the charts, and this is a first at number one. It's Hamilton, Joe Frank Reynolds, and Falling in Love. Have a great weekend, everybody.

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1: Meghan could make an acting comeback when she, Harry, and their children return to the UK later this month, Grace McIntosh reports.
2: There are suggestions Meghan has been offered a role in an upcoming UK-based project, although no details have been confirmed. The couple are reportedly planning to live outside of London, with Prince Archie and Princess Lilibet already enrolled in schools here. They'll remain non-working royals and live in a non-royal residence.
1: An illegal immigrant has been jailed for life for murdering a man in the UK just 3 years after serving a sentence in Romania for a similar killing. 59-year-old Eugeniu Nimtu was found guilty of fatally stabbing his flatmate and fellow Romanian Georgia Trica in Walthamstow on February the 20th. Forecasters have warned that the UK is set to experience more storms and rain over the upcoming autumn and winter seasons, caused by an unprecedented El Nino event. And retail sales slipped back last month as clothing sales fell at the fastest rate for more than a year, according to the Office for National Statistics. That's the latest from Radio News Hub. I'm Ben Monse.
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1: Less showers today, looking a bit lighter. Some heavy and thundery downpours still possible across Wales and the south of England. Northern Ireland turning drier, highs of 21 degrees.

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1: The Duchess of Sussex could make a return to acting once she and her family have moved back to the UK, Grace McIntosh reports.
2: First reported by an Australian news website, Meghan is said to have been offered a role in an upcoming project based in the UK, though no further details have been confirmed. The couple will return to the UK in a few weeks' time and live in a non-royal residence outside of London.
1: We're being warned that over the upcoming autumn and winter seasons, the UK is set to experience more storms and rain caused by an unprecedented El Niño event. It impacts global rainfall patterns and average temperatures. The funeral of 17-year-old Joe Carthy has taken place in County Kildare following the M9 crash which claimed the lives of five teenagers. Meanwhile, a vigil is planned in Carlow tonight for the family seriously injured in the collision. Prime Minister Andy Burnham is deploying Whitehall officials to mayor's offices as part of his bid to shift powers out of Westminster. And Royal Mail has missed its delivery targets again despite reporting an improvement in performance. From Radio News Hub, I'm Ben Monse.
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1: Less showers today, looking a bit lighter. Some heavy and thundery downpours still possible across Wales and the south of England. Northern Ireland turning drier, highs of 21 degrees.
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0: Every Friday evening at 10 p.m., Ultimate Radio transports you to a calm and relaxing world of easy listening, beautiful music. Yeah, right. Hi, this is Jim Pemberton, and I'd like to invite you to enjoy some decidedly uneasy listening music every Friday night at 10 o'clock UK time, right after Mark Fielding does the chart show. It's the Friday Night Free Ride, and it's 3 hours of the kind of music that I would play for you if you were attending a party at my house. Well, at least until the police came and shut it down. We're going to blow off the work week and have some fun with a bunch of good old rock and roll, some fun pop stuff, some old soul and funk records from the 70s and 80s, a little bit of disco sometimes, and we might even sneak in the odd country record here and there. It's going to be a great time every week, and your requests will certainly be welcome. Let me know what you want to hear via email at jim@ultimateradio.co.uk. That's the Friday Night Free Ride every Friday night at 10 o'clock UK time, right here on Ultimate Radio.
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1: The Duchess of Sussex could make a return to acting once she and her family have moved back to the UK, Grace McIntosh reports.
2: First reported by an Australian news website, Meghan is said to have been offered a role in an upcoming project based in the UK, though no further details have been confirmed. The couple will return to the UK in a few weeks' time and live in a non-royal residence outside of London.
1: We're being warned that over the upcoming autumn and winter seasons, the UK is set to experience more storms and rain caused by an unprecedented El Niño event. It impacts global rainfall patterns and average temperatures. The funeral of 17-year-old Joe Carthy has taken place in County Kildare following the M9 crash which claimed the lives of five teenagers. Meanwhile, a vigil is planned in Carlow tonight for the family seriously injured in the collision. Prime Minister Andy Burnham is deploying Whitehall officials to mayor's offices as part of his bid to shift powers out of Westminster. And Royal Mail has missed its delivery targets again despite reporting an improvement in performance. From Radio News Hub, I'm Ben Monsay.
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1: Less showers today, looking a bit lighter. Some heavy and thundery downpours still possible across Wales and the south of England. Northern Ireland turning drier, highs of 21 degrees.
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1: The Duke of Sussex alongside six other high-profile figures have been ordered to pay an initial £9.5 million towards the legal costs of the publisher of the Daily Mail. The group lost a High Court case over claims of unlawful information gathering. It comes as the Duchess of Sussex could make a return to acting once she and her family have moved back to the UK. Harry and Meghan will return to the UK in a few weeks' time. The world is in for a ride as an unprecedented El Nino event is said to bring more storms and rain to the UK. Experts say it'll affect weather patterns and harvests worldwide. And two brothers could be spared from the complications of a rare genetic condition thanks to a study. Amanda Pickney is from Genomics England, who are working with the NHS.
2: The crux of it is trying to intervene early so that we can improve outcomes for those babies. And an even greater benefit, as we might see with Revan's family, is extend that impact to other family members like siblings.
1: That's the latest from Radio News Hub. I'm Tanita.
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4: Almost one in five Brits say they have suffered an injury or accident while abroad, with many saying it spoilt their trip and even led to hospital treatment. Here's Claire Rabette from Slater and Gordon.
5: Summer holidays should be about making memories, but accidents can happen anywhere, from the airport to the hotel pool. And that's why it's important to have the right insurance, keep records of any incident and seek medical help where needed. Most importantly, people should know they still have the rights if they're injured abroad. Learn more at slatergordon.uk.
1: Most showers will fade, allowing clear spells to develop. A few showers will persist around exposed coasts. Rather chilly overnight, especially in rural areas. Lows of 7 degrees Celsius.
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afternoon. Ultimate Radio Friday afternoon at 4 o'clock. That means it must be me, apparently. So they tell me. It's Lyndall Bywater here with the new and now. Good to have you company. Glad you're out there somewhere in the ether listening in. A show full of new things and now things. That means things that have been released today, quite a lot of those, and pretty much anything that's been released in the last 25 or 6 years. Basically, this side of the millennium is where we pitch ourselves. So you are very welcome. You're very welcome to request things along the way as well. I'll tell you how to do that after the first song. But if you don't want to, then just listen in and put up with whatever it is that I have chosen to play you. Some of it will be excellent. Some of it might not be to your taste. I do view this as a bit of an education. I don't like everything I play, but I do think that it's a good thing to know what is out there. This first one is not brand new. This is Harry Styles from his olden days, you know, before he'd done whatever he's done. Don't know what Harry Styles has been doing, really. Releasing his most recent album, probably. This is from way back in Harry Styles terms. This is Golden.

vintage Harry Styles, that is, golden. Welcome to the new one now with me, Lyndall Bywater, where we've got featured albums going on. I'm just slightly worried. We're going to do two, I think. But I'm a little bit spoilt for choice. Big, big day for albums today. There's lots of them out there. Definitely going to do the script and their user guide to being human. That comes out today. No, that came out last Friday, is what I meant to say. What comes out today are a whole bunch of others. And I'm trying to decide. They will all get honourable mentions, but I'm trying to decide which one to feature. I'll tell you after the next song. If you want to get in touch, you can by many, many ways. There's the email address, studio@ultimateradio.co.uk. studio@ultimateradio.co.uk. You can text. Don't sext me, please. You can text or WhatsApp me if you've got my number. Or you can hop into the Ultimate Radio WhatsApp chat thread. No sexting there either, thank you very much. We've got a WhatsApp community. If you're not part of it, let me know and I will happily add you in. And part of that community is a chat thread where we chat, as the name suggests. You can go in there. You can also go to Lyndall Bywater or Ultimate Radio on Facebook and use Messenger to get in touch. I've just discovered I've got digestive crumbs down my t-shirt. It's good job this is radio, isn't it? And get in touch. Tell me how you're doing. Tell me what your week's been like. Tell me what you've got planned for the weekend. Tell me if there's anything you'd particularly like to hear. So long as it comes from this side of the millennium, that's okay. And also tell me what you think of the new things and the now things that we shall be listening to. Getting started with the releases from today, it's Mariah Carey. Mariah Carey is celebrating the 25th anniversary of her Glitter album. She came out in 2001 and there's a deluxe edition out today, and she has released this as an extra bit of goodness from it. It is, didn't mean

We're all relieved to hear that little bit of Mariah Carey very, very high-pitched singing, aren't we? There's a name for that. I think I might have said this on here before. There is a name, and I heard a thing on the radio about it recently. You know what I call the mini Ripperton thing, you know, and that's what Mariah Carey just did. The going way higher than most people can. And not just going high, because opera singers can do that on time, but going high with that really, really pure, kind of almost whistling voice, rather than the kind of vibrato, feminine vibrato thing. There's a name for it, and I wish I don't know why I'm telling you that there is a name for it, because I don't know the name for it. So I'm only ringing, really bringing kind of part of the story. There you go. You can go and Google it. What's that singing called? What Minnie Riperton and Mariah Carey do? That's the thing to do. I've decided on the featured album choices, okay? So at 6:15 and 7, we are going to do the script, the user guide to being human. At 4:15 and 6, we're going to do Paul Heaton and Genius. Now, there are other contenders, but I might just need something for next week. So I've got a feeling next week might be a bit quiet, musically speaking, what with Bank Holiday weekend. So Brandon Flowers' album is out today, Thrasher. I've definitely said I'd like to feature that at some point, but I might hold it over till next week just because I think I'm going to need something for that. So I will play you something from it today, but we'll do a proper look next week. Paul Heaton's album, Genius, it's spelt with a J. If you ever go looking for it, it's not G Genius, it's J Genius. Apparently because people come up to him and go, oh, you're a genius,

you are. And he goes, what, with a J? Which I think is obscure and possibly quite funny. This is the second... Oh, no, we're not... No, let's not do it. Let's do this first. I've started in another track on the misguided belief that I wouldn't talk for too long. Actually, we'll do that afterwards. Let's do Paul Heaton now, because I've kind of built it up now, haven't I? I'm just moving it around, because it's always good to have everything in the right place. Right, so second song, from the Genius album. This is a track called My Favourite Idiot.

with guest singer Rhiann Downey, who's been singing for him ever since Jackie was too ill to keep on joining him. That is called My Favourite Kind of Idiot. Sorry, not My Favourite Idiot. My Favourite Kind of Idiot. Track 2 from the album Genius, spelt with a J, not a G, if you're looking for it. And it's a good album, actually. There's some funny stuff on there. I shall play you 2 more, 1 at 5:15, 1 at 6:15. Don't forget we're with the script. Probably a bit more serious at 5:15, 6:15, and 6:45. Those are our featured albums for the afternoon. No, do we think they should have bothered slot this week? There's nothing particularly noteworthy in that vein. There will be something from the top area, not quite necessarily the top, but the top 5 maybe of another chart just before 5 o'clock. That's what we do here on the new and now. It is nearly 4:20, and we were, before we listened to Paul Heaton, we were in a bit of a dance vein, weren't we? So I thought I'd stick this in here. You may be aware that Chaka Khan is having a bit of a comeback. I feel like this is the third new and now thing I've really played in this show, and actually they've all basically been quite old people. I promise I'll actually get to someone genuinely young in a minute. At the moment we're just hanging on the coattails of Harry Styles, really. It's the only young person I've actually played in this show so far. But this is new. Chaka Khan is back soon with an album called Chakzilla. And this is the latest single. It's called Curious Subject.

Chakzilla. We'll be with you soon. That's Chaka Khan. New from her. It's called Curious Subject, that. And as I say, it is from an album which will be out in October, I think, which is called Chakzilla. Good afternoon. Good afternoon to Mark, who's been in touch. He was slightly concerned about my reference to sexting. So I was just clarifying with him that I just accidentally said it. Not that anyone had actually been sexting. Was he concerned or was he just excited for the gossip? Also, he says that high-pitched singing that I was telling you about that's got a name, he says the name is showing off. I see what you mean. Anyway, good afternoon, Mark. It's good to have your company as ever. Good afternoon to Anna, who's tuned in. Anna is perceptive because she says it sounds like you're in Liverpool. That basically means it sounds echoey, which it is, because I've got the bedroom door open actually at the moment, so you've got the entire benefit of the Liverpool house. David's house in Liverpool has a kind of a gallery landing which goes along two full sides, as it were, so there's a great big open echoey space just outside the door, so I'm resonating for you this afternoon. It's good to hear from you, Anna. I hope you're well. Anna says that her phone is finally playing Ultima on my tuner radio again, which has been a bit of a problem actually of late. So if you use my tuner and it's your preferred way, have another go, because it might be back. We might be all right again. These things are all a bit varied and don't often have much to do with us as to what will or won't play us at any given moment. It's not that they take a listen to Mark's Wednesday night show and go, we're not having that lot around. I promise you, it's not that. Who would ever think that about Mark's Wednesday night show? It's the New and Now with me, Lyndall Bywater. You too can get in touch if you'd like to. The Ultimate Radio WhatsApp chat thread is there. 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That's absolutely fine. Sorry, just choking on my own Cockney accent there. I promised you youth, because so far, apart from Harry Styles, everyone's been probably over 60 actually in the playlist so far. Bieber Doobie, will that do? Bieber Doobie is here with a new single. This is called Memories.

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1: We've got a golden mashup between 9 and 10. We have got another cryptic challenge for you. And the record of the week, of course, how can we forget that? That'll be coming up around 8:15. And we're on the letter K's today for our three lively tunes.
0: Everyone's always welcome to Mandy's for Breakfast.
1: Right, okay, have you heard that noise? That was a cat desperately trying to get into the studio. She is not coming in. I repeat, not coming in.
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you know, it's a really beautiful song, I think. It's Gracie Abrams, and it's doing splendidly well for her from her most recent album, whose name has currently gone out of my head. Of course it has. The albums always do, you know. But I know it's called, the single's called Hit the Wall, and it, yeah, has been doing really well for her. And it's lovely. I the more I hear it, the more I like it. Before the promo, you were listening to Bieber Doobie and a track called Memories. Slightly country almost, I thought, which was not what I was expecting at all from Bieber Doobie. There we go. West Side Cowboy are a band from Manchester, despite what the name might suggest. They are not, in fact, cowboys, though they might be from the West Side as far as Manchester's concerned, and they have a new album out today. This is one of the many contenders for possible featured album on the show, but I didn't go with this. The album is called, sorry, I've forgotten it again. It's only a short one, this one as well. The album is called It Goes On, and this is the single that they've released today. If you like this, go and look for the It Goes On album. This is a track called Worried Age.

The Vow. Sorry about the gap at the beginning of that. It was meant to play, and then it sort of really didn't. But before that, that was Spread Some Love, in case you didn't know, by the way. The Vow, Liverpool band. I'm in Liverpool at the moment, and they are a Liverpool band. Before that, West Side Cowboy, a Manchester band who have a new album out today called It Goes On, and the track was called Worried Age. If you like the sound of that, you might want to dig out some more of their stuff. It is... Sorry, my computer won't tell me the time. 4:43, look at that. 4:44, in fact, now. And that means it must be high time for a second featured album of the show, which this afternoon is The Script and The User's Guide to Being Human. I am going to choose a track from this. I'm going to pick up a track and I'm going to go with the one that we haven't heard before. What I don't know, I haven't actually checked whether this has swear words in it. So if that's going to be an issue for you, just drop your volume a little bit. I'm just going to tell you how long it is. Sorry, I've moved to the wrong place in the playlist. It is, come on, little computer. It's about 3.5 minutes long. This is a track called Scars Align. See what they did there.

0: stars align.
1: The script from the album The User's Guide to Being Human, track 3, Scars Align. I really like that, actually. Kerry. Now, Kerry's a good afternoon, Kerry, by the way. Kerry's a big script fan, and she is not sure about this album. She says she thinks it lacks spark somewhere. Yeah, that's interesting. I'm not as knowledgeable a script fan as Kerry is. I think there's something not quite sort of... This feels quite poppy. It doesn't feel very rocky to me. I think the script do well when they go a bit rockier. So maybe it's just not grungy enough. But I like the song. And that is actually... I love the whole, you know, we're broken pieces, but all of yours fit mine. That's an interesting lyric, that, isn't it? Kerry says, you know, it's got all the lyrical strength that it usually has, but it just doesn't... There's something missing. I like that. Anyway, Scars Align. Two more from the album. One at 6:15, one at 6:45, and at 7:15 we are with Paul Heaton in his new album Genius, just for a bit of a contrast, really. And for the rest of the time, we're doing new things and now things. So stuff that's been released today, stuff that's been released over the last few weeks, and stuff, anything really from the last 25-6 years, if we want to go a little bit older. We're going for another honourable mention of an album actually next. I'm gonna hold this over till next week. I think I probably will feature this because I've been looking forward to this album, but there isn't quite room this week. But we'll give it an honourable mention because Brandon Flowers has now released Thrasher, his country album. Trying to work out if that title is just ironic. And he released this as the kind of the lead single. And he's released a couple of singles already, but this is the single that came out today. It's called Does It Ever Cross Your Mind?

London Flowers, first track on the album Thrasher, which is out today, a treatise on what we would call intelligent design. All this stuff ain't just coincidence. There is somebody looking out for us all. I love that. What was that line? Somewhere from the secret we descend. That's a go. There's some good lyrics in that. Enjoyed that thoroughly. Brandon Flowers and Does It Ever Cross Your Mind? That's what it was called. What are we up to? Are you up to some unspecified time? 4:53. I press the button and it thinks about it for a while and then it tells me. What I want to know is when it tells me the time, is it the time when I press the button or is it the time by the time it's actually got round to bothering to tell me what the time is? I should probably get Brandon Flowers to write a song about that. Two more before we go to the news. Let's do this. While we're in a bit of a country vein, I know how much you love your country music, Ultimate Radio. Dan and Shay have a new album out. I do like Dan and Shay. They're great. This is a collaboration. This particular song is a collaboration with Cody Johnson. And the album's called Young. And this particular track is called The Old Guys.

Oh, Dan Shay and Cody Johnson. I love them. And the old guys. It's not far off 5 o'clock. So just before we go to the news, this is the little moment when I like to bring you something from at the top of another chart. So the top of the top 40 at the moment is still Rein Me In, Sam Fender and Olivia Dean. Still. It's now beaten the records. It's been there for the longest time ever. It's just a beast. It's a beast of a thing, I tell you. But if we go to the other charts, of course, it doesn't top those charts because it can't top all the genres. So this is one we don't often turn to just because, well, bluntly, I'm not a massive fan of dance music. But we're going to go to the top of the dance charts this week. And this is Hugel. Hugel is a French music producer and... this is his most successful tune today, I think, probably. This is a track called Move Into the Sun.

0: Duke of Sussex and six other high-profile figures have been ordered to pay an initial £9.5 million towards the legal costs of the publisher of the Daily Mail. The group lost a High Court case over claims of unlawful information gathering. It comes as Harry and Meghan will return to the UK in a few weeks' time. They'll live in a non-royal residence outside of London. The Duchess of Sussex could make a return to acting. A study with the NHS to scan babies for genetic conditions is underway in England. Amanda Pickney is a clinician from Genomics England working on it.
1: This study can build the evidence of whether and how we should offer genome sequencing at birth, which is helping to inform one of our government's ambitions to expand and shift us from more of a healthcare system that reacts to illness.
0: And England have beaten Pakistan as Joe Root celebrated his captaincy comeback with victory. They won by an innings and 103 runs on his home ground of Headingley. That's the latest from Radio News Hub. I'm Tanita Sims.
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0: Those showers will fade, allowing clear spells to develop. A few showers will persist around exposed coasts. Rather chilly overnight, especially in rural areas. Lows of 7 degrees Celsius.
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Good afternoon. Sorry, my phone was rattling away. I didn't fully need to hear that at that moment. Good afternoon. Welcome back to The New and Now with me, Lyndall Bywater. It's Friday the 21st of August. In 10 days, it'll be September. Just saying, we are pretty much two-thirds of the way through the year. And yes, ladies and gentlemen, there are already Christmas biscuits in the shops. I know. It's very delightful to have your company. Now, let's just enjoy the fact that there are 9 more days of August. We're not even at bank holiday weekend yet. Look at that. We've got plenty of time to go yet. And we are, this afternoon, enjoying a peruse of new things and now things. Some things that have been released this week, other things a little bit older, and some things a fair bit older, but still new in the repertoire of Ultimate Radio, which quite often lurks around the 60s, 70s and 80s. So we do like to bring you all a little up to date, shall we say. Starting hour two, I think we might do this. We were in a dance vibe before the news with Hugel, who is a French music producer, and he is currently at number one in the dance charts. So that was our feature from another chart. And he was number one in the dance chart with Moving to the Sun. Sonny Federa and Becky Hill have released this today. This is a track called Say Something.

0: I bet there are young people blastivating that everywhere. Have you heard about blastivating? I suppose if you're from the north, you'd say blastivating. Blastivating is when you play your music out loud in a public place without headphones. There's a word for it now. It's not only annoying, there's actually a word for it. Yeah, there is. That was Sonny Federa and Becky Hill and Say Something. Although I have to say, most of the track I thought she was going Say Something. I mean, she's not got a Cockney accent, but she sounded like she'd go Say Something. Anyway, it's a dance track. Was it good for a dance track? I like her voice. She's got a great voice, Becky Hill. I think she can do better for herself than that. She should try some country music sometime, maybe. There we go. Cruz Beckham. I'm doing some honourable mentions of albums that we could have featured today, because there are a lot of albums out today. Cruz Beckham and the Breakers? Is that what his band's called? He and they have released an EP today called Wear and Tear. And it slightly amuses me that the focus track, the lead track, is a track called Wannabe. Not that Wannabe. It amuses me that it's called Wannabe when his dad is really famous for being one of the, you know, he was one of the famous people in the same era as the Spice Girls. Of course he was. And then he married a Spice Girl. And so Cruz's mum sang Wannabe, and now Cruz is singing Wannabe. Not that Wannabe, a different Wannabe. And it sounds like this.
1: Same old question every day.
0: Tell you what I want.

Oh, Liam Gallagher, and now that I found you, for that Cruz Beckham and the Breakers, or whatever his band are called, Wannabe, not the Spice Girls, not the version his mum sang in. I've just been doing a few bits and pieces, spotted a couple of messages from Mark and Kerry on this subject. So there might be opinions to be known about Cruz Beckham. I quite like it, actually. Not sure whether I want to say that, but I do quite like it. It's quite sassy. It's quite opinionated. It's quite, yeah, definitely interesting. Very, very interesting kind of, you know, younger generation reflecting back on their parents, and yeah, very interesting indeed. I like it. I've played several things by him. That's probably been my favourite so far, I would say. Let's do this while I check my messages, and also we are just a few minutes off of the next track from the Paul Heaton album. Actually, we're supposed to be doing that now. Oh well, it'll be a bit late, sorry. I hadn't noticed the time. The time is flying by and I hadn't noticed. So let's do this. JBT, bringing it very slightly more up to date than the kind of references to the 90s with Cruz Beckham. This is James T with a song called 3310, an ode to the classic Nokia.

JBT, sorry about that, my button wasn't doing what it should do. JBT, he's from Wimbledon, he's a Wimbledon, like quite a witty songwriter, I like a bit of JBT, and a track called 3310, as in the Nokia, which once upon a time, lest we forget, was something of a status symbol. Actually, it's something of a status symbol again, it would seem, because the young'uns are all getting into the whole kind of they're getting into the whole idea of detoxing, digital detoxing, not being available 24/7 on any number of electronic devices. So smartphones or dumb phones or whatever they're called, ones that don't do the internet and all that, are quite popular these days. There you go. What goes around comes around, ladies and gentlemen. We'll all have Baker-like phones hung on the wall again soon, and we'll all have those twirly-whirly cords between the phone and the handset, and we'll all... Oh, please let's not go back to the call boxes, though. I can't be doing with sticking... It, you know, nowadays it'd be pound coins, wouldn't it? Where it used to be a 10p piece, it'd be pound coins now. Sorry, I still haven't looked at the texts because I was trying to find which track to play you from Paul Heaton's album Genius, Genius with a J. This is a track called Don't Lean On Me. Yes, Don't Lean On Me, that's what it's called. This is he and Rhiann Downey somewhere to the, well, I'm not quite at the end, but nearly the end of the album.

Sorry, totally the wrong window. Totally the wrong window. Pressing the button, going, oh, stoop seat's not working. But it wasn't working because I wasn't in the right place. Typical user error. You can usually blame that. By the way, Kerry thinks blastivating should be banned. Blastivating is when you play your music out loud. I think it probably does sound better when you say blastivating. Yeah, I think so. I'm going to have to go northern on this one. Blastivating is when you play your music out loud in a train or in a public place. It's just horrendous. I can't even. I'm like, oh, I don't know. Don't go into the rant now, Lindell. But I'm like, headphones. At one point, I felt like I'd go round the world with a kind of little bag of free headphones that I could just hand out to anybody. Didn't seem to get the message that it is not appropriate to play music out loud in a public place. It just isn't. So anyway, Kerry thinks it should be banned. I'm with Kerry on that one. Mark and Kerry, both favourably disposed towards Cruz Beckham, both saying that he sings better than his mum does. Yeah, Posh Spice was never my favourite singer out of all of them. And Mark even says they sound a bit like Inhaler. That's an interesting reflection. I hadn't thought about that. Inhaler, whose lead singer is Bono's son, of course. So, Elijah Houston. Gosh, time's marching on. Let's do this. Lizzie McAlpine has a new single out today. Another from her album, which will be out soon. This is called Ugly Things. We'll do this. We'll do a promo. And then we will do, it's another honourable mention for an album that I could have chosen today. DMA's new album is out. And they've released a kind of a single alongside called Emails. So we'll do that in a bit. But first, Lizzie McAlpine and Ugly Things.

0: Sorry, everything's briefly died. Right, come back, everything. Come back, everything. Right, I'm going to press a button. Either something will happen or it won't. Let's see, shall we? Oh, thank goodness for that.
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2: The new and the now.

I like that. DMAs from their new album, which is called DMAs. And yeah, that's called Emails with a Z. I don't know. No idea why it's got a Z on it, but it does, which means that my phone reads it in a German way as Emails, which is very confusing. But there we go. DMAs, love that. Before the promo, you were listening to Lizzie McAlpine and Ugly Things, which is new from her. I always like a bit of Lizzie McAlpine. She's very restful to listen to, I find. It's the new and now with me, Lyndall Bywater. It is at about 25 to 6, and I'm here for another hour and a half or so. Mark is in at 7 o'clock. It's 1975 tonight in the chart show. So from 7 till 10, you will be listening to the top 40. Single from the number song from the number one album, and possibly some other bits and pieces, depending on how long all the songs were in 1975. It did have some long songs, from what I remember. Tonight, 10 o'clock after the chart show, it's the Friday Night Free Rides. Jim Pemberton will be with you with a live gig featuring the Spin Doctors and the Blues Travellers. And that will be playing from 10 o'clock, uninterrupted actually tonight. It's going all the way through. No news or anything, just the whole gig. You get to listen to the whole gig. Enjoy. 8 o'clock tomorrow morning, Ian is here with the golden years. He's got three golden years tomorrow morning. 73, 81 and 86 from 8 o'clock. 11 o'clock, it's DJ with classic rock for your Saturday morning. The 90s at noon will be in the mix, I'm sure. 2 o'clock, it's Holly the Auto DJ. 4 o'clock, it's Jim and Rachel with Stateside Saturday. 7 o'clock, Ian's here with the Saturday Night Show. And at 10 o'clock tomorrow night, I'm not sure, I think Monique is still away. So there probably won't be an ultimate party. But good radio. Good radio to get your ears around. And I will be back on Sunday morning with the Sunday Breather. So, new things and now things. Back to this. Guess who has a new single out? I mean, my heart jumps a little bit when I read that Dean Lewis has been on the releasing music front again. Dean Lewis, in case you're not familiar, he's my bête noire. I'm going to call him. He's my bête noire, he is. Dean Lewis has a great voice. Should be a joyful thing to find a Dean Lewis single, except they're all unremittingly depressing. And I don't say that lightly. I have listened to most of what Dean Lewis has ever recorded, starting from his breakthrough single, which basically featured his best friend his girlfriend cheating on him with his best friend. And he found out because his best friend left his phone on the side in the kitchen and he saw the messages. Oh, my words. Anyway, so Dean Lewis has a new single out. Oh, I think. I wonder if it's going to be cheerful. I wonder if it's going to be a really lovely song, you know, a song about finding hope in the midst of difficult times. Well, I'm not going to be too closed-minded about it, but if I tell you it's called From Ember to Ash to Smoke, you'll understand why my hopes are not high.

Dean Lewis, from ember to ash to smoke. No, as I say, he's not over her yet, is he? I don't know if it's her. That's not fair. He's not over them. He's not over that person who he sings about, I think, pretty much every single song. It's either, I mean, part of me really hopes that it is just all the same person. Because if he's had this a number of times over, then it's no wonder the boy's miserable, bless him. Anyway, Dean Lewis, I actually quite like the song. But, yeah, I want a bit of sunshine. I want a bit of sunshine. I might have to go back to some kind of terrible dance track to bring a bit of life back. No. Let's do Nickelback. Gonna squeeze this. Actually, no, we're not. We're gonna do the script next. We're gonna do the script and then Nickelback because, you know, I could actually be vaguely on time for this featured album. Shenanigans. We are featuring The User's Guide to Being Human by The Script. That is the second featured album of the show. And this is a track from around the middle of the album. It's called Living Our Life Without You. I do wonder if it's about their band member who died recently. It might not be, I suppose, but it could be. Oh, hang on. No, I've just looked at the title again. It's Living Our Life Without Me. So it's not going to be about anyone. It's going to be some... Oh, it's probably another Dean Lewis type song, isn't it? Anyway, let's give it a go. I bet the script can manage to be more cheerful about infidelity and loss and relationship breakdown than Dean Lewis can.

definitely in the Dean Lewis vein, isn't it? But I like that. The Script and Living Our Life Without Me from their album The User's Guide to Being Human, which is one of our featured albums this afternoon here on The New and Now. In a few minutes, Bernie Taupin is releasing an album in a couple of months' time, and he started the promotion. I will give you a bit of a listen. It's a little bit back into the kind of parent-child theme that we were talking about a little while ago with Cruz Beckham, so stick around for that. But first, let's do this. Nickelback have a new single out today. It's called Leave Me Behind.

0: Nickelback, Leave Me Behind, like that. Very good indeed. So I was telling you that Bernie Taupin has a new album coming out. It's going to be called The Sea Has No Mercy. And it's going to come out in October. And so we begin. And so it begins, my friends, the promotion of the album. And the first single that he has released from it is a collaboration with his daughter, Georgie Devon Taupin. This is a song called 100 Ways. And it, as I say, it's a sort of a conversation between Bernie and his daughter.
1: hang on, hold on. Okay, everyone ready? Okay, 1, 2, 1.

comes from the end of the album, apparently. It's a track called 100 Ways. It's Bernie Taupin and his daughter Georgie. And the album will be called The Sea Has No Mercy. Definite mortality themes going on right there. I've never heard her sing before. I've heard him sing, never heard her sing. She's got a nice voice. Bernie, I thought they did well for how he sings. Let's put it like that. It's definitely Elton in the partnership that had the voice, really, isn't it? Anyway, we'll keep it fairly mellow towards the news. We'll be a little bit late for the news, but nobody minds that. Gang of Youths from Australia. These guys have a new single out today. I haven't heard anything from them for ages. This is a track called Things Take Time.

0: Duke of Sussex, alongside six other high-profile figures, have been ordered to pay an initial £9.5 million towards the legal costs of the publisher of the Daily Mail. The group lost a High Court case over claims of unlawful information gathering. Next, vulnerable people such as young children, pregnant women and older adults should avoid eating runny eggs in cafes and restaurants because of a risk of salmonella. It comes as an outbreak has left one person dead and hundreds of others ill. Andy Burnham told victims of terrorism he stands with them at a ceremony for the inaugural National Day for Victims and Survivors of Terrorism.
1: I was determined to be with you all today to show my support for this, the first National Day for Victims and Survivors, and express my deep personal admiration for all of you.
0: And Arsenal have laid down a significant statement in their bid to retain the Premier League title. They've completed the £51 million signing of England defender Ezri Konsa. That's the latest from Radio News Hub. I'm Tanita Sims.
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0: Most showers will fade overnight. A few showers will persist, though, around exposed coasts, becoming rather chilly with a few mist and fog patches forming. Lows of 7 degrees Celsius.
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Hello, everybody. Welcome back to the new and now. Welcome back to absolute flaming silence. Tom Grennan, and remind me, I do love that. I felt that the beat needed lifting a little, and that is a song that always makes me smile. It's the third hour of the new and now. We have another track from our featured album by Paul Heaton at 6:15, one by The Script at 7:15, and plenty more new stuff and now stuff to get through. I'm Lyndal Bywater. You are most welcome. Coming up for the rest of the evening, just before I forget to do all the schedule promo and everything, it's 1975 in the chart show tonight. Mark will be here at 7:00. Have a guess at the number one single or the number one album. You can email Mark at ultimateradio.co.uk. 10:00, it's the Spin Doctors and the Blues Travellers in the Friday Night Free Ride. Live music from both of that lot, all of that lot, really, going through until 1:00 in the morning. At 8:00 in the morning, we've got some golden years with Ian, 73, 81 and 86. And then DJ will be here at 11:00 in the morning with the Classic Rock Show. Holly, the auto DJ from 2, looking after you. And 4:00, it's Jim and Rachel with Stateside Saturday. 7:00, it's Ian with the Saturday Night Extravaganza, or just the Saturday Night Show, whichever you prefer. And I shall be back on Sunday morning, by the way, with the Sunday Breather. Open to any mull suggestions, etc. Very happy to ponder together with you, lovely lot. Right, let's do this. This is Beck. Beck are in the process of releasing a bunch of new stuff, and this is the latest, and it's called Disappearing Act.

play the hardest part. Love that. So, time for the first of our featured albums in the hour, if that makes sense. I think I could probably have said that more clearly. We have two featured albums tonight, In the New and Now, and the first one happens at 15:15. And since it is already 17 minutes past the hour, we're running a little late, but it's okay. Paul Heaton has a new album out. It's called Genius. Genius is spelt with a J, because apparently when people say you're a genius, he goes, do you mean spelt with a J? So that's why it's Genius spelled with a J. I don't know. This is a track called The Whiskey Did, which features not only Rhiann Downey, who sings with him these days, but also Declan O'Rourke, of all people. This is... there's really not very much on this album that is... gentle or ballady, possibly because Paul Heaton's voice doesn't really work for those. So if he does anything ballady, it tends to have to be sung by Rhiann. There is a really, really great track right at the end of the album, should you ever wish to look it out. It's called A Father, A Son. I can't play it because I think it's probably just... I mean, I'll play all sorts of things, but it's probably language-wise a little bit on the edge. Really. I won't play that. I will play you this, though. This is The Whiskey Did, and it's a great track.

0: Peyton, Rhiannon Downey and Declan O'Rourke and The Whiskey Did. I mean, it's the album's called Genius, spelt with a J. It's I would say quite samey all the way through. Enjoyable to listen to. The lyric writing is exactly what you'd expect from Paul Heaton. Very humorous, very quirky, very wry. And it's a pleasant listen of an album by, a long way. Not the best thing he's ever done, but not bad at all, I would say. One more song from the script from their album, The User Manual. No, The User Guide to Being Human, even at 7:15, coming your way. This next is the Mystery Jets. This is a track called Track 6. They've got an album out today as well, by the way.
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0: Sorry, the Mystery Jets just literally failed to play. Let's just try that again, shall we? The Mystery Jets, this is Track 6. They've got an album out today as well, by the way.

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That is rather lovely, isn't it? JP Sachs and... just trying to remember her name. I know this. Janita Gandhi, that's who it is. I think that's really rather lovely. It's called Broken Parts. Before that, you were listening to... Dermot Kennedy, of course, and Power Over Me. And before that... three in a row, look at me. It was the Mystery Jets. I really like that Mystery Jets song. It's called Track 6. And it is from their new album, which is called... da, da, da, da, da, da, A Hole to See the Sky Through. Yeah, Track 6 is what that is called. Let's do a couple more before we go to the final track that we're going to play from our second featured album of the show, which is The Script and The User Guide to Being Human. This is... Fontaines DC, who are releasing things at a bit of a rate at the moment because there's a new album on the way. This is their new single for today. It's called Marianne. Followed, I'll just tell you this as well because I'm going to stick another new one in afterwards. I'm cramming them in now, I tell you. Cramming them in, I am. And it will be, she says, waiting for the computer to actually tell me. Oh, yeah, it's Peach PRC. That's right, and a track called Distant Lands. So in a minute, Peach PRC. First, though, Fontaines DC and Marianne.

PRC. Sorry about that. Peach PRC. That was Peach PRC is an Aussie TikTokist, TikToker, TikToketer. She has been around, I don't know how long really. She's about in her late 20s, I'm going to go with. And I haven't seen anything from her for quite a while, but that's that. It's called Distant Lands. It's very 2000s. I was listening to it thinking I've gone back in time a bit here. It feels quite nostalgic to the two. Can you be nostalgic to the 2000s? It feels... feels early to say that, doesn't it, really? But there we go. And before that, of course, Fontaines DC. Great track from them. A track called Marianne, which is out today. Okay, let's do this, she says, quickly pasting it into the playlist because she realised she forgot to do that. Which will take us towards the final track that I'm going to play you from the Script's new album. This is Stella Lefty. Stella Lefty is a rising star and an ever more popular and famous name in the world of music these days, and this is a track called Summer You Were Mine.

Stella Lefty. It's not a political statement. Her surname is Lefkovsky, I think. So it's a kind of a shortening. I still can't get over the whole kind of, yeah, you kissed me even though my makeup was running. Love, you want to get some higher standards. That's all I can say. Summer When You Were Mine. Right, to the script and to considerably older people than Stella Lefty, that's for sure. This is the final track that I'm going to play you from the user guide to being human. This is a track called Growing Old. No, not growing, just Grow Old with Grace.

Oh, isn't that lovely? The Script, Grow Old With Grace, from their album The User Guide to Being Human, which came out last Friday. Well worth a listen, I would say. Kerry and I were talking about it earlier, we were texting a bit about it earlier, and it lacks some grit and heft, I would say, but there are some really lovely songs on there. While I'm in Liverpool, it seems only appropriate that I should play you some Jamie Webster. This lad is from this part of the world and has been doing very well for himself. He's got a new EP coming out called Ode to Me and You, and this is the title track. He's particularly famous, by the way, because he writes songs about football and he's a Liverpool FC supporter. So I don't know if Liverpool will get a mention in this. He wrote a song called LA, which went properly viral in Liverpool FC fandom. Anyway, I don't know if this is football related. Maybe not.

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1: There you go. Liverpudlian singer-songwriter. It's Ode to Me and You. And it's the title track of a new EP. Don't think the EP is out yet, but it's the best thing I've heard him do. I've listened to a fair bit of his stuff, and that is genuinely the finest thing I've heard thus far. Right. Going to squeeze in what we can before 7 o'clock, including this. Sam Smith's album is out today. This is my last honourable mention for an album. And this from it's called Hazel Eyes, and this is called Constant Companion.

That's about it from me. Thank you so much for tuning in. This is Sam Smith, by the way, and constant companion like this. I will see you on Sunday morning for the Sunday Breather. Mark is just around the corner with 1975 in the chart show. Have a great weekend.

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1: The Duke of Sussex, alongside six other high-profile figures, have been ordered to pay an initial £9.5 million towards the legal costs of the publisher of the Daily Mail. The group lost a High Court case over claims of unlawful information gathering. Vulnerable people are being told to avoid eating runny eggs in cafes and restaurants because of a risk of salmonella. It comes as an outbreak has left one person dead and hundreds of others ill. Andy Burnham told victims of terrorism the country stands with them at a ceremony for the inaugural National Day for Victims and Survivors of Terrorism.
2: From all of my experiences, what I do know is this. As the days pass and the world moves on, you can't. Nothing is the same, and every day brings pain.
1: And Premier League action is back. Coventry City return to the Premier League tonight for the first time in 25 years. The Sky Blues face a tough opening test away to reigning champions Arsenal as the new top flight season gets underway. That's the latest from Radio News Hub. I'm Tanita Sims.
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1: Most showers will fade overnight. A few showers will persist, though, around exposed coasts, becoming rather chilly with a few mist and fog patches forming lows of 7 degrees Celsius.

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1: Professor, do what you were born to do.
2: Well, then, let's do it. Let's do what I was born to do, the Chart Show. We're in 1975. Firstly, a few thanks to say. Firstly, thanks to Ian for stepping at rather late notice, actually, last week, and doing 1969 for it. That was very much appreciated. And also, thank you to Lyndall for the last 3 hours of bang-up-to-date stuff. But we're far from bang-up-to-date now. 51 years, we're going back, to be precise. We've got the whole top 40 plus a track from the number one album. We've also got, what else have we got? That's a good question. Some breakers, that's what we've got. And so we'd better get on with it then, really, because we've not got a lot of time. A new entry in at number 48. This is Chris Spence.

0: I love that. Chris Spedding, motorbike. I didn't even get a chance because I was trying to... I'm not going to swear on the radio. Well, not now, anyway. That comes up in a minute. and I was trying to send a message, which wasn't sending because my phone was being awkward. Chris Spedding, motorbiking, new entry in number 48 this week in 1975. If you want to get in touch, Ultimate Radio Chat is up and running. I just stuck a message in there. 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Right, a climb of five places. I've got to play this though. Climb of five places, number 45. This is Jasper Carrot, double A side, Funky Moped and Magic Roundabout. I'll play both sides.
1: The lights were green.

0: mum won't let me mend it in the kitchen. I've got to fix it in the garden. This is something I'd like to do because it's a bit of a cause of mine, really. And I don't know whether I can do it because it depends whether there are any of you in the audience tonight. And, I know there's one or two. And if there are enough of you, then I can do it, really. Are there in the audience tonight any at all Magic Roundabout fans? Yeah. Oh, goody. Well, thank you. As you know, they've taken Magic Roundabout off the screens, and shame. Tragic, as you know. And they started putting on these silly... have you seen Parsley? Have you seen that? How about Hector's House? That's a good name.
1: Bloody rubbish it is.
0: It's for kids, isn't it, when you think about it? Anyway, I've been down to London and to see if Magic Roundabout's coming back, and apparently it is. And I sort of spoke to the people down there, you know, the BBC, you know, the BBC. They all talk like that. That was just the cleaner, yeah. So I was asking a few questions, and I nicked into this room, and I saw this cabinet with Magic Roundabout painted all over it, and I started looking through it, and there was lots of scripts I hadn't seen, because I've seen all the episodes. And so I thought, obviously, it's coming back. So I nicked one, and I copied it all out, and what I'd like to do for you tonight is a preview of one of the scripts of the new series... of Magic Roundabout. Thank you very much. Hello, children. It's 6:15, and time once again for Magic Roundabout. La, la, la, la. I wonder where Florence is, said Dougal. I'm over here, said Florence. Hello, Florence, said Dougal. Hello, Dougal, said Florence. Boing! Hello, Florence and Dougal, said Zebedee. Hello, Zebedee, said Dougal and Florence. Hello,

0: Led Zeppelin? How do you know, Sir Dylan Boy? Well, to my knowledge, half of Toy Town knows of her horizontal pleasures. Let's face it, Noddy's the biggest ram around here, and he reckons he's scored. Said Zebedee. I can hear you, said Florence. It's not true. Noddy and I are just good friends. Rubbish, said Dougal. It's all over the canteen. Everyone knows about you, you brazen hussy. You lousy old flea bag, said Florence. Call yourself a dog. I've seen better hair on a lavatory brush. Here, said Zebedee. Things are getting out of hand. Let's get back to the storyline. It's a crummy story anyway, said Dougal stubbly. Boing! No, it's not, said Zebedee commandingly. Who cares, said Dylan dejectedly. Well, I like it, said Florence, hopefully. That's obvious, said everybody cockily. Boing! Now look, said Zebedee, let's try and get it together. Well, I'm not working with that fat bat anymore, said Dougal. I'm off to join the flower pot men, so there. Good riddance, said Florence. Knickers, said Dougal. That's no way to talk to a lady, said Dylan, knowing when he's on to a good thing. Some lady, said Dougal. Ah, oh, piss off, said Dylan. And Dougal did so all over Florence's... Thank you for sticking up for me, said Florence. Oh, it's nothing really, said Dylan. You know, I fancied you for a long time, said Florence. I fancied you too, said Dylan. Where do we go from here, said Florence? Boy! Time for bed, said Zeppelin.
1: Love that. There's a lot of love out there for that as well. Jasper Carrot, Funky Moped and Magic Roundabout. Going to get as high as number 5 eventually. Happened at number 50 last week, up to number 45. Which is hilarious. A lot of people liking that. Brian's enjoying that. Jackie's enjoying that. And she's tuning in with Paul. Had a guess at the number 1. Got it wrong, I'm afraid. Ian Beverley's got it right, though. Well done to you. Nobody's got the number 1 album right yet, though. And good evening to Coral and Elvin, who are also tuned in as well. By the way, if you care, Chris Spenny Motorbiking got to number 14. There we go. Number 43, new entry for Procol Harum. It's Pandora's Box.

0: Fox, Procol Harum, new entry for them at number 43. Going to get as high as number 16 eventually, that one. Good evening to Chris down on the Isle of Wight. I had a guess at number one. Friday, not right. I don't think that song ever actually got to number one, if I remember rightly. I don't know. I'll have to check. As far as the top 40 is concerned, there were 6 new entries, 15 going up. There were 16 going down, and there were 3 non-movers. We'll kick off with one of those new entries at
1: number 40.
0: It's Major Harris.

0: Number 40, Major Harris. And Love Won't Let Me. There's some noises going on there. Indeed. Right, that was number 40, new entry. I don't think it got any better than that, but I'll have to check because I was too busy chasing down messages again. Good evening to Gemma and John and to Edel and to Detsy as well. Good evening to you. And I've seen a message from Sean, but I've not read it yet. Coral and Elvin, Coral's got the number one single, right? Well done to you. I'm presuming Sean has got the number one single and album, right? Because that's the way it goes, really. I think I've covered everyone so far who's been in touch. Hello to you if you haven't. Number
1: 39
0: is Eric Clapton.

0: and it's going to get as high as number 38 eventually. By the way, Major Harris got as high as number 37 eventually. And Mandy's tuned in as well. Good evening to you. I've seen messages from Laura as well. I'll get in touch with you in a moment. A lot of people seem to be eating. Jill is waiting for chippy tea. Laura's on the chicken and chips tonight. We had takeaway for tea. It's Friday. It's takeaway Friday in this house. Fall of 5 to...
1: Number 38.
0: It's mud.

0: Not their most successful effort. One night down five at 38, having as high as 32. And I think I've covered most people on the messages. Oh, no, I haven't. Good evening, Patsy. Hope you're well. And I've seen a message from you and replied to it, so I hope you're good. Fall of 12 places.
1: Number 37.
0: Ray Stevens.

0: It's Ray Stevens and Misty. He got as high as number 2. He was on his way down, though. 12 places, 25. Down to number 37. And Jackie's had a few guests in the number 1. Afraid not there yet. But anyway, never mind. We'll carry on with this then. New entry at
1: number 36.
0: Mike Batt.

0: know, actually, I'd quite like that. Don't shoot me. It's Mike Batten, New Edition, technically. I've got a feeling Chris Spedding may have played on that, the aforementioned Chris Spedding. I think he did, but I don't know. He certainly was on a lot of the Womble stuff. Say nothing. Who's new? Chris Spedding was a Womble. Moving on, that was 36, going to get as high as number 4. And another new entry.
1: Number 35.
0: It's Kenny.

0: a new entry for them, actually. In at number 35, going to get as high as number 10. It was their last hit as well. They kind of all went a bit Pete Tong after that. Can't remember whether I mentioned that Mandy was tuned in before. Anyway, if I didn't, I did now. She's still at the caravan. She's going home tomorrow after a nice relaxing week away. Nice work. Fall of 20 places to...
1: Number 34.
0: It's Johnny Nash.

0: love that. Johnny Nash, Tears on My Pillow. He was on the way down, though, 20 places. Big fall from 14 down to 34. Having a number one for just the 1 week. But still, it was number one. Well worth it. Good evening to Richard, who's tuned in up in the borough. He said hello from the Trailfer household. Well, Richard, anyway, presumably Ali's out somewhere doing singing stuff. There's a fall of six places to number 33 for Sparks and getting in the swing, and we'll do it after this break.
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0: Hiya kids, Mark Fielding here. Now, over the summer, my regular Sunday show is going to be taking a bit of a break, but don't panic, because in its place, we've got the Music World Cup. This is where the greatest musical nations on earth will be slugging it out to find out who's going to be the best musical nation on the planet. You can get involved by joining me every Sunday over the summer from 1 p.m. and vote on which song is your favourite from the choices that I give you. It's not more difficult than that. Throughout June, it's going to be the group phase where three countries will be pitting themselves against each other. The top two from the league will go through to the knockout phase, which will start in July. From July, it's all about sudden death when we're going through to the group of 16, the quarterfinals, the semi-finals, and last, the grand final, where we'll find out who is the greatest musical nation on earth. Join me every Sunday over the summer from 1 p.m. and get involved. See you later.
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0: Sparks, Get in the Swing. They weren't bonkers in any way, shape or form. Fall of six from their peak position of 27 to 33. Good evening to Melvin, who's tuned in. Remembers quite a lot of this, in spite of the fact that he was only two. Wow, that's not right. you can remember when you were two. I think I probably remember certainly fairly close to that. Anyway, moving on. Terry has had a guess at the number one single. Afraid you're not right. We will be hearing from that band that you suggested, but not the track you've suggested. Something else completely different. Right, Non-Mover.
1: Number 32.
0: For the Captain and Tennille.

0: Martin and Tennille. Now here's the big surprise. That was as far as it got. Not moving at number 32. Love Will Keep Us Together. Yeah, I thought that did an awful lot better than that. Apparently you didn't, though. There you go. Just shows you how wrong you can be. Right, it was the climb of seven to
1: number 31.
0: It's the Eagles.

0: James the Climber 7, 38, up to number 31, Eagles, One of These Nights. Gonna Go As High As Number 23, it was their chart debut as well in the UK. Yeah, difficult to believe, but it's true. Right, there was a new entry at
1: number 30.
0: It's Crispy and Company.

0: Crispy and Company, that's Brazil, new entry in number 30, going to get as high as number 26 eventually. And it was a climb of 11 places to number 29, coming up after the news.
1: UK.
0: It's the Glitter Band.
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2: The Duke of Sussex, alongside six other high-profile figures, have been ordered to pay an initial £9.5 million towards the legal costs of the publisher of the Daily Mail. The group lost a High Court case over claims of unlawful information gathering. Next, vulnerable people are being told to avoid eating runny eggs in cafes and restaurants because of risks of salmonella. Andy Hoyle reports.
3: It comes after an outbreak that's left one person dead and hundreds of others ill. Health officials say cases may be linked to eggs imported from outside of the UK, which are mainly used in food service and catering. Earlier this week, the UK Health Security Agency said 207 cases have been confirmed between August the 11th last year and August the 1st this year.
2: And comedian Jimmy Cricket's son has remembered him as a family man, a hero and a champion as he led his funeral service. He died on August 3rd, aged 80, after a battle with a short illness. That's the latest from Radio News Hub. I'm Tanita Sims.
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2: Most showers will fade overnight. A few showers will persist, though, around exposed coasts, becoming rather chilly with a few mist and fog patches forming. Lows of 7 degrees Celsius.

0: it's Love in the Sun, climbing 11 places from 40 to 29. I'm going to get us out as number 15 eventually. And a new entry at
1: number 28.
0: Hot Chocolate.
2: Say a little prayer, baby, before you go to sleep. 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

0: It's Hot Chocolate, a new entry in number 28, A Child's Prayer, going to guess high as number 7 eventually. And it was a climb of 8 places to...
1: Number 27!
0: It's Gary Benson.

0: Oasis, 35 up to 27. It's Gary Benson, Don't Throw It All Away, going to get as high as number 20. And it was a fall of eight places.
1: Number 26.
0: Oh dear. It's a double A side, and it's David Cassidy.

0: Lakeside for David Cassidy, Having His Eyes, number 11. I write the songs and get it up for love, come on. On the way down, anyway. Hello. It needs to stop that. I didn't know that was live. Anyway, there you go. It was, where were we now? 18 last week, Having His Eyes, 11, down to 26, and a climb of 11.
1: Number 25!
0: It's this is a bit that Paul Bannett's been waiting for. It's Mike Harding. Ooh.

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This is the story of one such man. His name, Fred Aykroyd.

town. 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

0: Mike Harding and the Rochdale Cowboy. Anyway, at number 36 he was last week, up to number 25.
1: Who was that man's bottom ram's mask? I mean, who was that?
0: I forgot about that bit. Anyway, it got as high as number 22 eventually. And a fall of 9.
2: Number 24!
0: It's Linda Carr and the Love Squad, my darling.

0: there's been any plagiarism going on, but does anyone think that there's a part of that which sounds very much like One Night in Heaven by M People? I think Mike Pickering may well have been listening to that before he wrote it. Anyway, never mind. Linda Carr and the Love Squad, High Wire on the way down, 9 places to 24 from the peak position 15, and a fall of 7 to
1: number 23.
0: This contains themes that some people may find offensive because it's Judge Dredd.

Susan Gallagher, and Love Me Baby, non-mover at 22. That would be as far as she got with that one. And it was a fall of four places to T-Rex.

the only band who I know who can write one verse and one chorus and make it last the best part of 4 minutes. New York City T-Rex on the way down. Haven't been as high as number 15 with that one. 17 last week, down to number 21. So let's recap what we've heard from 14 to 21. We'll do a track from the number one album next. Top 40 singles for the 21st of August 1975. A new entry in number 40 for Major Harris and Love Won't Let Me Wait. At 39, it's another new entry for Eric Clapton and Knocking on Heaven's Door. And at 38, a Fall of Five for Mud and One Night. It's a Fall of 12 at 37. It's Ray Stevens and Misty. At 36, it's a new entry for Mike Batt and New Edition, and that's Summertime City. And at 35, it's another new entry for Kenny and Julianne. It's a Fall of 20 to number 34 for Johnny Nash and Tears on My Pillow. 33, it's a Fall of 6 for Sparks and Get in the Swing. 32, a Non-Mover, Captain and Tennille, Love Will Keep Us Together. 31, it's a Climb of 7 for Eagles and One of These Nights. And at 30, it's a new entry for Crispy and Company, that's Brazil. Climb of 11 at 29 for the Glitter Band and Love in the Sun. 28 is a new entry, the Pies new entry in fact, for Hot Chocolate and A Child's Prayer. At 27 it's a climb of 8 for Gary Benson and Don't Throw It All Away. It's a Fall of 8 at 26 for David Cassidy, I Write the Songs and Get It Up for Love. 25, it's a Climb of 11 for Mike Harding and Rochdale Cowboy. 24, it's a Fall of 9 for Linda Carr and the Love Squad and Highwire. 23, it's a Fall of 7 for Judge Dredd and Jatem. 22, a Non-Mover for Susan Callaghan and Love Me Baby. You just heard T-Rex falling 4 at 21 for New York City. The number one album was The Stylistics, and The Best of The Stylistics, which surprisingly was not a blank disc. Surprising.

0: I suppose somebody must have liked it. It was in its second week at number one. It was number one for 9 weeks in total, the best of the Stylistics, apparently. And Stone in Love With You, and yes, that's all I can say for now. Right, we'll do a quick break, and we'll be back with the top 20 next.
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0: Right then, let's get into the top 20 then, and we'll kick off with a climb of 8 to
3: number 20.
0: It's the Wombles.

0: Super Womble climbed 8 places, number 20. That'll be as far as they got with that one. That was more Mike Batt and more Chris Spedding. There you go. Told you there'd be more. Right, climb of 11 to
1: number 19.
0: I can't really. It's David Bowie.

0: time, 11 places, 30 up to 19 for him, featuring John Lennon on backing vocals, rhythm guitar, and co-wrote it as well, actually. Number 17 was where they got with that one, and it was a climb of 8 to...
1: Number 18!
0: It's the Bidoux Orchestra.

0: 8 places, last week's 26, up to number 18 for the Bidu Orchestra, and Summer of 42, a nice disco version of that. I'm going to get as high as number 14. Now, if you want to know who Bidu is, you're thinking, who the hell's Bidu? Well, he was no stranger to a number one single, having produced Kung Fu Fighting for Carl Douglas, and also Tina Charles' I Love to Love. Yeah. Did a lot of work back in the day. It's big in the disco scene anyway. It was a fall of 10 places to
1: number 17
0: for the sensational Alex Harvey Band.

0: I often think that that must have been some kind of joke, because I've just put in the chat, we were talking about making bad songs worse. Delilah is a terrible song, no matter who's done a version of it. It's dreadful. That is possibly the worst version ever. It has to have been some kind of joke. And as for Sensational, there's nothing sensational about them. They are dreadful. Anyway, we'll do the news and we'll be back with Brian Hyland, reissue of Seal with a Kiss was down 4 at 16. It's on next.
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2: Vulnerable people are being urged to avoid eating runny eggs in cafes and restaurants because of a risk of salmonella, Andy Hoyle reports.
3: Earlier this week, the UK Health Security Agency said 207 cases of salmonella have been confirmed between August the 11th last year and August the 1st this year. It comes after an outbreak that's left one person dead and hundreds of others ill. Health officials say cases may be linked to eggs imported from outside of the UK.
2: Next, the Duke of Sussex and six other high-profile figures have been ordered to pay an initial £9.5 million towards the legal costs of the publisher of the Daily Mail. The group lost a high court case over claims of unlawful information gathering. The world is in for a ride as an unprecedented El Niño event is set to bring more storms and rain to the UK. Experts say it'll affect weather patterns and harvests worldwide. And England have beaten Pakistan as Joe Root celebrated his captaincy comeback with victory. That's the latest from Radio News Hub. I'm Tanita Sims.
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2: Most showers will fade overnight. A few showers will persist, though, around exposed coasts, becoming rather chilly with a few mist and fog patches forming. Lows of 7 degrees Celsius.
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0: been funny if he sent all his love on day one. He wouldn't have any left to send on day two to send the next lot. Brian Hyland, Seal with a Kiss, originally a number three back in 1962, reissued in 75, got as high as number seven, down four at number 16, and a climb of five to
1: number 15.
0: The Gladys Knight and the Pips.

0: It's Gladys Knight and the Pips. It's the best thing that ever happened to me. She's climbing 5 at number 15. She's got as high as number 7 eventually with that one. And it was a climb of 5 as well.
1: Number 14!
0: For Bimbo Jet.

climb of five places, number 14 from last week's 19. Bimbo Jet, El Bimbo. It's difficult for me to comprehend how that actually sold any records, but apparently it did, so there you go. Fall of Four. Number 13. It's Linda Lewis.

0: Although the Sheepsy song, Better the Time, wasn't included on that. It was on the original Betty Everett from 1968, and it was on Cher's version, but not on that. There you go. Got as high as number 6, down 4 to 13 from last week's 9, and a fall of 2.
1: Number 12!
0: It's Adrian Baker.

0: Adrian Baker, his version of the old Four Seasons song with Sherry. Got as high as number 10, which is where it was last week, down two places, number 12. He also found fame, chart success in 1981 under the name Gideon Park. Yeah, that was him. I'll leave it there. Fall of Seven.
1: Number 11.
0: It's the Bay City Rollers.

0: it's hard in the air and all that kind of stuff. Basie Rollers having a number one with Give a Little Love for 3 weeks, believe it or not. Anyway, four last week, down 7 places to number 11 with that one. Before we hit the top 10, let me tell you what's coming up on the station in the next 24 hours or so. After me, it's the Friday Night Free Ride with Jim. He's got the Spin Doctors and Blues Traveller. Blues Traveller are great, by the way. I'd never heard of them until about 10 years ago, and DJ sent me an album of theirs, and it's great. I really like it. So that'll be good. Well worth a listen. That's on till 1 o'clock in the morning. And then at 8 o'clock, it will be Ian. He's got some golden years looking at 1973, 1981, and 1986. Three cracking years, actually. And then it will be DJ with the Classic Rock Show between 11 and 2, including the 90s at noon. And what is it? He always plays a retro kind of 90s thing, which could have been from anywhere else. At the end, when it wasn't, it was 90s. I think, I know what I mean. I'm just too tired to think it through. But anyway, there you go. 2 o'clock, it'll be Holly. 4 o'clock, it'll be Rachel and Jim with Stateside Saturday. Fun and Frolics, apparently. That's what it says here. On a Saturday afternoon, and some music as well. Ian will be back live and lively after 7 o'clock. He will have a connection. 3 songs, you've got to work out what the connection is. Sometimes it's quite tricky. I think that's the understatement of the century. They'll also be racing to the centre of the decades, both parts of that in the last hour, because in the middle hour, they'll be tagging the decades, so he'll play you a track from the 60s. You've got to find something that connects with the title from the 70s, and then on to the 80s, and so on and so on. And it's always great fun. It is the fastest request you're on the radio, so get involved with that one. Preferably, I suspect, with Ian, he'll prefer coming through WhatsApp, but I think he does do email as well. It's just email can sometimes be a little bit slower, so if you can get involved on WhatsApp, I'm sure that would help Ian out an awful lot. But he does try and get around everybody, so it's fair. It's very fair on it. I don't think there is no Ultimate Party tomorrow night because Monique is still on her holidays, having a fabulous time. I think, is he next week she's back? I have a feeling she's back next week, so you'll be able to enjoy her back on the radio then. So then, into the top 10 we go, and it was a climb of 3 places to
1: number 10
0: for the moments.

0: is a climb of three places, last week's 13 up to number 10. That'll be as far as I got the moments. And Dolly My Love, that could be Edel's Guide Dogs theme tune. There you go. Fall of three to
1: number nine.
0: The Bee Gees.

0: Bee Gees, Jive Talking, and they were on the way down Happiness Highs number 5 with that one. 6 last week, down 3 to number 9. And a big climb, not the biggest though, 15 places to...
1: Number 8!
0: For Casey and the Sunshine Band.

0: It is Casey and the Sunshine Band. That's the way I like it. It's a climb of 15 from 23 to number 8, going to get as high as number 4 eventually. And it's a climb of 4 places to
1: number 7,
0: Billy Joel Spears.

0: Edele has had a guess at the number one, and she's not right. I don't know whether I wish it was or not. Anyway, it wasn't. Billy Joe Spears, even Blanket on the Ground, climbing four places to number seven from 11. Going to get as high as number six eventually. Number six. Sorry, I was getting the wrong way around. And speaking of
1: number six,
0: it's a climber two for George McRae.

0: George McRae, it's been so long. I love that, actually. Climbing two places to six, going to get as high as number four. And falling two,
1: number five,
0: it's Smokey.
2: A breathless drive on a downtown street.

0: Think You Know How to Love Me. Happiness High is number 3. That's where they were last week. Falling 2 to number 5. Also, Falling 2 is typically tropical.
1: Ladies and gentlemen, this is Captain Tobias Wilcock welcoming you aboard Coconut Airways Flight 372 to Bridgetown, Barbados. We will be flying at an height of 32,000 feet and at an airspeed of approximately 600 miles per hour. Refreshments will be served at the takeoff. Kindly fasten your safety belts and refrain from smoking until

0: I want to fly Coconut Airways. Why not? Typically tropical Barbados. If that doesn't to make you happy, then you're just miserable. Sorry, you are. You're more miserable than Morrissey. And nobody's that miserable. Having a number one for just 1 week, down to two last week, and down two places to number four, and a climb of two
1: number three
0: for Roger Whittaker.

is a wicked war a-blazing, and the taste of war I know so very well. Even now I see the foreign flag a-raising,

0: Whittaker, The Last Farewell. Excuse me, it's a climb of two places. Five up to number three, going to get as high as number two. And the biggest climber was up 22 places.
1: Number two.
0: For Rod Stewart.

biggest climber this week, up 22 places. Last week's 24, up to number 2 from Rod Stewart and Sailing. He'll be number 1 in 2 weeks' time and stay there for 4 weeks. So well done to Rod. The worst thing that he did in the whole of the 70s. And I include Do You Think I'm Sexy in that. That's it for 1975. Thank you for being there. It was a tough ride in places, really, but I think we got through it together. So thank you for sticking with me. Next week, I'm not going to be here, but Ian Beverley will be, and it's all about 1985 next week. So Ian will be with you for that one. I'll probably be less than sober by this stage, but anyway, I'm going to Craig's, so it's all fine. Let's recap what we've heard from 20 to number 2. I'll tell you what number 1 was next. It's the top 20 singles for the 21st of August, 1975. It's a climb of 8 at number 20 for the Wombles and Super Womble. At 19, it's a climb of 11 for David Bowie and Fame. And at 18, it's a climb of

Fall at 10, and number 17, the sensational Alex Harvey Band and Delilah. At 16, it's a Fall of 4 for Brian Hyland and Seal with a Kiss reissue. And at 15, it's a Climb of 5 for Gladys Knight and the Pips, the best thing that ever happened.

Bimbo for 13, it's a fall of four. For Linda Lewis, it's In Its Kiss. And at 12, it's a fall of two for Adrian Baker and Sherry. 11, it's a fall of seven for the Bay City Rollers and Give a Little Love. And at 10, it's a climb of three for Moments.

Casey and the Sunshine Band, and That's the Way I Like It. And at 7, it's A Climb of 4 for Billy Joel Spears and Blanket on the Ground. It's George McRae, It's Been So Long, Climbing 2 at 6. At 5, it's A Fall of 2 for Smokey, If You Think You Know How to Love Me. At 4, it's also A Fall of 2 for Typically Tropical Barbados. Climb of 2 at number 3 for Roger Whittaker, The Last Farewell. And Biggest Climber at 22 at number 2, you've just heard, Rod Stewart and Sailing. And at number 1, pretty much everyone got there in the end. For the second of 3 weeks, it's The Stylistics and I Can't Give You Anything But My Love. Have a great week. I'll see you in 2 weeks' time. Take care.

0: A young girl has died in hospital after she was pulled from the sea in West Sussex, alongside three family members who also died. That's according to a law firm acting for the hospital and the Palestinian Forum in Britain. Six-year-old Saja Al-Kawaz had been in hospital in a critical condition since the incident. Vulnerable people, such as young children, should avoid eating runny eggs in cafes and restaurants because of a risk of salmonella, Andy Hoyle reports.
1: It comes after an outbreak that's left one person dead and hundreds of others ill. Health officials say cases may be linked to eggs imported from outside of the UK, which are mainly used in food service and catering. Earlier this week, the UK Health Security Agency said 207 cases of salmonella have been confirmed between August the 11th last year and August the 1st this year.
0: And comedian Jimmy Cricket's son has remembered him as a family man, a hero and a champion as he led his funeral service. That's the latest from Radio News Hub. I'm Tanita.
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0: It's a mostly dry start to Saturday with sunny spells for most areas, turning increasingly cloudy across northern Scotland though, with some light rain possible, highs of 22 degrees Celsius.
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0: On the lead guitar, ladies and gentlemen, Eric Shankman of the original Spin Doctors, Eric Shankman. On the lead bass, Mark White, ladies and gentlemen. Mark White, on the bottom of the original Spin Doctors. On the lead drums, ladies and gentlemen, Aaron Comas. Aaron Comas, come on. Show the affection you feel for him deep down inside. My name's Chris Barron. Original Spin Doctors, ladies and gentlemen. We're the same dudes. I was the one with the hat in the video. This song you might recognize.

can't be wrong. Can't. Can't be wrong. Spin Doctor. I'm losing my trousers. You wouldn't want me to lose my trousers, would you?

That's a new song. You like that? Back in the day when the Spin Doctors and the Blues Traveler were just trying to make a living in New York City. Blues Traveler. You had to play the blues clubs to make some money because they were the clubs that paid. Now, for some reason, Blues Traveler could get away with any fucking thing they wanted to in those places. But we were expected to play blues covers. But we didn't want to play covers. We didn't want to play other people's songs. We wanted to play our own songs. So we wrote these songs, these blues songs that kind of sounded like other people's songs, and we totally got away with it. So we decided to make a record of these songs. We wrote a couple new ones. We're making a blues record. It's called If the River Was Whiskey. It's coming out 2013, which is next year. You guys want to hear another one? This song is the title track. It's called If the River Was Whiskey.

Thank you. You guys look good. Jenny Rubin in the house. From back in the day. Dan Levy in the house. Back in the day. Heather McKernan. From back in the day. Who's here from back in the day? Come on. The Nightingale Bar. Continental Divide. Mondo Cane. Mondo Perso. This song goes out to our old friend Rain, who I'm sure is here in spirit tonight.

Bye, Rain. All right. Give it up for Blues Traveler. Come on now.

Capitol Theater, come on now. Porchester, New York. Newly renovated. Come on, sing along with the Spin Doctors, all right? Don't make me look like a jerk. Just go like this. Hey! Nice. Yeah!

Eric Shankman on the guitar, ladies and gentlemen. Eric Shankman, come on, show some appreciation. Show him how much you love him. This song from back in the day. It's gonna be on our new record, though.

Song about a train. We'd like to thank Blues Traveler for having us tonight. Over the years, those dudes have helped us out a lot, especially back in the day. Bobby Sheehan basically dared me to move to New York City, so if it wasn't for him and these guys, I certainly, it's doubtful that I would have a career in music, so I personally owe them a huge debt of gratitude. So give it up for the Blues Traveler. You guys want to hear another song? All right. Here's one you might recognize from the late 20th century.

I got.

Evans. So how are you guys? 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It's been a long time. Oh, what the hell's that? Listen to that. A toast to you, the good people of Porchester and the Capitol Theater. It's an awesome Saturday. Cheers to you. Wait a minute, it's Brian's birthday. Happy birthday to you. Happy birthday to you.

cheers to you, the good people of Portchester, New York, and greater outlying areas. And have you been checking out that wall up there? The whole dome is alight with stuff. 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You mean, but you see that. You still see it, right? You don't see that? It's like a wall. I mean, there's a wall there. Oh, well, anyway. Cheers to any of you. There it is. All right, it's back again. Okay, you see that? That's what I'm talking about. I don't see anything. Really? Oh my God, this is like a really old song. I forget how this goes. Wait, I think I remember it. This is a catchy old country dirge that they used to sing at Gaelic funerals in the 1100 BCs, as far as our earliest records can tell us, but was often used to help snip the thing at the bris in early American society.

0: segment. Eric Shankman.
1: So

Thank you very much. Another toast. You guys have stuff to drink, even? It's kind of a rude thing to ask after you've toasted. There's a beer there, all right. Tip anyone who serves you beer, by the way. Let's get a hand for Leroy Justice, while I'm thinking of it. They were friggin' awesome, and they have been these last 3 days. You know, we're 25 years old as a band, and it's kind of fun to come back here after 25 years. And I know last year I was playing with the Dust Gray Troubadours, and we were at the Brooklyn Bowl, and there was this girl there, and she was like 19 or something, and she had this, she was just really interested in what I did for a living because she wanted to go do that, and I, you know, I was trying to get laid, but you know, that works. Yeah, I know, it was kind of creepy, so then I just sort of like got all mentory on her, and it was cool. And the thing that I really liked about it was that that scene in Brooklyn is still alive and well, and that's where I wrote a song about it. It goes a little something like this. And it's off our new album, by the way, which you should buy. I hate to interrupt this picture, but buy our album. It's called Susie Cracks the Whip. You know, whenever you talk about a new album, you have to stop and whore yourself. So anyway, where was I? Yes, Brooklyn. I was back in Brooklyn. And this song is about that.

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It's rare that something then begins with promises like shining lights amidst the dawn of dying night. The ringing amps and flattened beer, and all my cues for getting out of here.

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Thank you very much. This is also off our new record. How did you know that? That's scary. This guy totally predicted what the next song is. Don't say anything. Shh. Keep it secret. This is a brand new song off our album, and the first time we've ever played it in Porchester, and only he knows what it is. I need one more drink of water. We love you. This song is called I Don't Wanna Go, and it goes exactly like this.